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0: highs for the night and a low of 61. Partly sunny and 84 tomorrow, sunny and 79 for Friday, and a chance of showers, partly sunny otherwise, and a high of 81 for Saturday. All right, stay right there. 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
1: 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Bad to the bone. George Thorogood with the Marshall Tucker Band. Can't you see? George Thorogood. 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

It's Bob Seger with Traveling Man, Beautiful Loser on the rock station KLT. I'm California Girl and Camp Omelet's coming up faster than you could even imagine, September 10th through the 13th. And it's presented by La Haze. Well, the music is anyway. Camp Omelet supports local music with bands from all around northern Michigan. You've got Peril. You've got so many great things going on. Friday night, Scarcasm and Criminy. Oh, man, Criminy. It's going to be a great night. And Driving Dawn. Oh, yes. Check out all the information and get your tickets at WKLT.com. 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We are looking at partly cloudy skies.

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0: the Rock Station KLT with Joe Cocker and feeling all right. I am Callie. Good evening. Fun fact, 95% of the ocean still remains unexplored. It does kind of make you wonder what might be lingering around down there on the ocean floor. So just for fun, I found a list of the craziest things ever found on the ocean that includes the lost Egyptian city of Heracleion. I can't even say it. It was the port city. It was submerged for over 1,200 years before divers found it in 2000. Also, the Apollo 11 engines. They fell in the ocean 2 minutes after liftoff in 1969 and were found in 2012 after a deep sea expedition funded by Jeff Bezos. And then the Baltic Sea anomaly. Apparently, it's just different rocks being affected by a glacial process. And, of course, we know the Titanic is down at the bottom of the ocean. All right, taking a look at our KLT weather forecast. 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For tonight, we are looking at cloudy skies and a low around 61. That seems to be the average temp lately for the evening, is in the 60s, low 60s. For tomorrow, partly sunny and a high of 80. For Friday, we've got sunny skies at a high of 79. And Saturday, there's a slight chance of showers in the afternoon forecasted, plus partly sunny skies otherwise and a high of 81. And Sunday, chance of showers and thunderstorms, mostly cloudy and 75.
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7: 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And just so you're in the know, it's a glow party. We're things that glow. They'll have things that glow. It's going to be awesome. 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

0: touches my arm and asks me a question that let me know she was a generation, if not two. But maybe it's just me.
1: Okay.
0: So you're my gauge. You're in your 50s, right?
1: I am. I'm 52.
0: We're the youngest of the old people.
1: Right.
0: What is your love language? 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
1: Oh, yeah.
0: And I said, is sativa an answer?
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0: the Rock Station, KLT, with Sammy Hagar and Mas Tequila. I'm California Girl, and you could win a trip of a lifetime to Las Vegas to see Metallica at the Sphere on Halloween night. The trip includes airfare vouchers, courtesy of TVC Airport, a hotel stay, and spending cash. 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We are looking at partly cloudy skies and a low of 61 for tonight. For tomorrow, daytime, partly sunny and a high of 80. For Friday, sunny and 79, so it's going to be pretty nice on Friday and Saturday. Chance of showers, partly sunny and a high of 81. And if you stay right there, I've got ZZ Top on the way and Led Zeppelin on the Rock Station, KLT.
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0: chance to win. 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

0: It's the rock station KLT with Everlast and What It's Like. I am California Girl. Today is National Vinyl Record Day. And whether it's the Beatles, Elvis Presley, the Monkees, Johnny Cash, or the Bee Gees, vinyl records have a sound all their own. Most will agree vintage vinyl is as classic as the bands themselves. And taking a look at our KLT weather forecast, brought to you by Propane Plus, local and family owned with a commitment to taking care of you during any season at any hour. Experience the Propane Plus difference, delivering what they promise, US 23 North Alpena. For tonight, partly cloudy skies and a low around 61. For tomorrow, partly sunny, a high of around 80. And for Friday, sunny and 79. Saturday, a chance of showers in the afternoon. Otherwise, partly sunny and 81. And Sunday, chance of showers and thunderstorms. That's early in the day, though, between like 8 and 2. Mostly cloudy otherwise, and a high of 75. And I'm going to head on out of here, but I got Poison on the way and 38 Special.
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6: 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And just so you're in the know, it's a glow party. We're things that glow. They'll have things that glow. It's going to be awesome. This Saturday night with KLT.
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0: ALT is giving you the experience of a lifetime. A trip for two to see Metallica live Halloween night inside the mind-blowing Sphere, Las Vegas. We're talking round-trip airfare from TBC Airport, hotel accommodations, and two tickets to one of the most unforgettable concert experiences you'll ever witness. So, how do you get in? Option one, listen to KLT for your cue to call. 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Metallica, Halloween Night, The Sphere, Las Vegas. 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

0: 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Bad to the bone. George Thorogood with the Marshall Tucker Band.
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0: KLT is giving you the experience of a lifetime. A trip for two to see Metallica live Halloween night inside the mind-blowing Sphere, Las Vegas. We're talking round-trip airfare from TDC Airport, hotel accommodations, and two tickets to one of the most unforgettable concert experiences you'll ever witness. So, how do you get in? Option one, listen to KLT for your cue to call. Be the right caller, and you'll become an instant finalist. Option two, register in person at LaHaye's Dispensary in Sheboygan and Lighthouse Dispensary in TC, the Keg Bar in Waters, Alpina Car Care, Rico's Bar and Grill in Grand, Buck Snort Saloon in Mesick, Alpina Furniture, Jet's Pizza in Gaylord and Petoskey.
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0: let me know. She was a generation, if not two. But maybe it's just me.
1: Okay.
0: So you're my gauge. You're in your 50s, right?
1: I am. 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
0: We're the youngest of the old people.
1: Right.
0: What is your love language? I'm like, what?
1: Oh, yeah.
0: And I said, is sativa an answer?
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0: 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Mustang Sally. 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
1: I got the blues. From my head down to my shoes.
0: And Grand Funk Railroad. Keep listening for the Miller Lite ticket window to open for your chance to win. 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The B-52.

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1: What is your love language? 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

0: Friday, August 28th. 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And the Romantics. 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
2: 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Can you remember Thursday?
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10: And now it's time for Omelet and Finster.
11: Good morning, boys and girls. It is Thursday, October the 13th at 5:31 a.m. Good morning, Mickey.
12: Good morning, Finster.
11: Very excited for today's show.
12: Me too.
11: Lots of prep went into today. It is National Filet Mignon Day. And Mario Batali is going to be in the studio live.
12: Oh, my gosh. Such a big deal. I know he's like your everyday pal, but I'm super stoked.
11: Have you met him yet?
12: I have not. Not face to face.
11: Oh, yeah. Yeah, yeah. He's awesome.
12: Yeah, cool.
11: As long as he picks my dessert as the winning one, he's awesome.
12: We'll see. We'll see about that.
11: The painstaking time. I can't mention any ingredients or anything that I did because I'm sure Mario is on his way right now,
12: okay.
11: And he listens every day.
12: I love you, Mario.
11: So, but, I mean, farm markets, and he keeps adding and adding and adding to the things that I need to do.
12: Right.
11: Like, hey, man, you need to get me a golden cylinder full of unicorn tears.
12: You're his little kitchen bitch.
11: Oh, boy. And I was butchering meat, making marinades, getting exotic ingredients, shaving fresh ginger.
12: Oh, yes. Keep talking. Did you say to him, yes, chef?
11: No. So he would be like, hey, I need you to get this. And I would respond, heard.
12: Yes.
11: Yeah, yeah.
12: There you go.
11: Yeah, yeah. I've actually worked in a kitchen with him before, and I'm going to be again in a little while here over at Bonobo.
12: Oh, nice.
11: Yeah. Fun stuff.
12: Get your Crocs oiled up.
11: I have my own. I have official Orange Mario Batali ones.
12: Yes.
11: And I have a chef's toque, and I have attached a fake orange ponytail to it.
12: You are so extra, and I love it.
11: Yeah, yeah. Hi, Finster.
12: Hi, nice to meet you.
11: Have we met? Good to see you. All right. So much going on today.
12: Yes.
11: Also, if you had to smell like a food, what food would you like to smell like? And I'll tell you why that came up. Plus, another food-related topic, Viagra jelly.
12: What? Spread it on your peanut butter?
11: Mm.
12: Oh, spread it somewhere.
11: It's time to start Instant Request. It's 90s Day.
12: 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Can I tell you something? This weekend, I tried to look them up because I wanted to go grab some lunch. They're not serving lunch at Meds Cafe.
11: You can find something to eat in there.
12: They'll make you want to eat a lot of lunch.
11: No, but they have edibles in there.
12: That was not what I was hankering for.
11: Maybe the most popular riff from the 90s. 231-941-9558. Let's get it going. It's KLT. Good morning, people.

0: And it says a 2025 National Cherry Queen Princess lives here. Isn't this a calling card for pedophiles? Like, hey, young girl lives right here.
1: Oh. Is there any signs that say hot moms live here?
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0: Alice in Chains on KLT, the rock station. Omelet and Finster, 5:43. Omelet will be back on Monday, and I'll be gone.
1: And Mickey, I'll be here.
0: Mickey is the one constant.
1: I am your stand steady girl.
0: Running around getting ingredients and stuff yesterday. I had forgotten one thing. I can't say what. It doesn't matter. Forgot one ingredient. Had to get in my truck and go. And I'm like, I'll just go down to Olson's. I live very close to Cherryland Humane Society.
1: Yes.
0: And, you know, you could buzz right down there. Yeah, I have the option. You can always go to the grocery store on 8th Street. You could bite the bullet and go to Wally World.
1: Oh, you know, yeah.
0: The Mart of Walls. but then Olson's. I like Olson's. I like the vibe in there. So I'm like, I'll go down there. Road's closed.
1: I had the same experience, and I had to, can we say flip a bitch in the middle of the street? Because I wasn't sure how far the businesses were open. Because there's a sign there, businesses open, road closed. I'm like, how far can I go? I didn't want to get and end up in some gravelly pit. So I'm confused about which businesses are open.
0: Yeah, well, you, I had to turn, yeah, I flipped, I turned around.
1: Yeah.
0: I went down right in like the weed farm there.
1: Northwoods.
0: Yeah. So I was like, damn it. But then when I was in the store, I'm like, oh, well, I might as well get all the different dry pasta I need for my pasta house. Because tonight we...
1: Oh, no.
0: Got to build the pasta house.
1: Yeah, you do.
0: I got to get to this old engine show, though. My God.
1: You just got things to do.
0: I know. I went to Cadillac last night, learned something about my nudie bar.
1: What?
0: Until 9, it's just a bar.
1: Oh, 9 o'clock, the clothes come on.
0: There's no... Well, there wasn't even a girl, except for Ma behind the bar.
1: Did she give you a little shoulder peek?
0: No.
1: No.
0: She gave me a club soda. Charged me for it.
1: Hey, can we talk about the pasta house real quick?
0: Yeah.
1: Does it have to be 100% pasta, or can there be other added things?
0: Pasta house.
1: Okay. Okay, but you went to strip bar, and there was no stripping. So, you know, there's nuances. All right.
0: No. Pasta.
1: All right, play me a song.
0: Pasta. Let's go to the phones. We're doing instant request for Meds Cafe.
1: We are. They've got
0: locations. 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Oh, that would be funny.
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2: How about some Guns N' Roses, Finster?
0: Which one?
2: November Rain.
0: Okay. That's it. I'll play you some Guns N' Roses. November Rain is almost 9 minutes long.
2: How about Metallica? Enter Sandman, then.
0: That's a great one. Turned 35 years old yesterday. Good morning, KLT.
3: Good morning.
0: Oh, Lou, he wanted the Alice in Chains.
1: Yes.
0: You guys saw that was not live at all. I'm cheating.
1: Cheater!
0: Your chance to win Metallica tickets, well, to qualify to win Metallica tickets, will happen sometime before 9, and we already did it in the 5 o'clock hour, 6 o'clock hour, and 7 o'clock hour. We're going to do it before 9. You smell what I'm cooking? Yeah! KLT.

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1: I have a theory that Omelet's getting some on the low-low. Something's going on. Either he's getting therapy or he's getting laid.
0: On the Rock Station, KLT.

0: 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Omelet's on vacation this week. It is myself and Mickey DeRocher.
1: Yeah.
0: And there is now one more Italian in the studio.
2: What? One more Italian? I'm the only Italian in this studio. There's one who pretends to be an Italian. And I must say, can speak a pretty good lick in Italian.
0: Yeah, so you're almost Italian.
3: You can speak Italian?
2: What? I speak fluently. Finster.
0: Yeah.
2: Finster went on Babbel for 6 months.
3: Ooh.
2: I believe all of the walls in his house were covered with those little sticky things that you use with notes and vocabulary. And
3: yes.
2: Finster was capable of scoring weed in a train station by himself
3: in
2: Italian.
0: And I haggled.
2: And he haggled.
0: Yeah. It was
2: very Italian.
0: But my favorite Italian achievement was getting a laugh in Italian.
3: Yes.
0: Like from an Italian guy speaking nothing but Italian, I got a laugh, and that's when I felt like I had made it.
3: And he wasn't laughing at you.
0: No.
3: He made a joke.
0: No, it was a true laugh.
2: He was late.

0: He was late for a bar drink, and he jumped into a taxi by himself for the first time. It was like he put on his big boy pants.
1: I talked to the cab driver all in Italian. I even asked a question about the Italian song playing on the radio.
2: Were you nervous?
1: I'm like, no. I was when I woke up and everybody was gone. Yeah. There was a plan. I went and napped before the plan started. While I was napping, the plan changed and everybody left.
2: Oh, that's so Italian.
0: It is. And also, we had an opportunity to dump him.
2: Yeah. Ditch the dude.
1: It was fun.
2: Oh, that's cool.
1: But yeah, I can't wait to get into it all because, you know, Mario's very particular. Yeah. And he's like, hey, now you got to bring this. Then you get a pepper mill. Yeah. Now I need 4 plates and matching silverware and napkins. And Mario, I've been here before. He was nice enough to do this promotion for Valentine's Day. And we were cooking for people. And he, hey, go get me this. And I'm at the village running around. And he's like, go get me napkins.
2: Uh-oh.
1: And I went and I found some napkins. And he goes,
0: fail.
1: He goes, these are bar napkins, you fool. Go get me some real napkins. Now I'm running around a big empty building.
2: Yeah.
1: Looking, opening, and then boom, I'm like, oh, I found bigger napkins.
2: Yes.
1: And I feel so proud. I run back to the boss saying, look it, those are paper. I want napkins.
0: I wasn't storming around or stomping my feet. I was just saying at the level that I play at, we're playing with pardon my French, we're playing with real linen napkins. That's what we deserve.
1: I had to go into Pepe Nero.
2: Oh.
1: And I was like, hey, and I'm like, well, I'm going to drop his name. I'm like, hey, I got Mario Batali cooking upstairs.
2: Yes.
1: And he would... it would be a big favor to him if you would let us have some silverware rolls. And they were like, no problem.
2: Oh,
1: you
2: yeah.
1: tell Mr. Patali, thank you. But Mario, so you last second go, hey, I need the plates and all the things. Right? Because I asked, nobody has told me to get eggs yet. And I don't know if he's going to be like, well, duh, of course you have to get eggs. Or if he's bringing in rich people eggs.
2: Ooh.
1: Because he might have ostrich eggs. I don't know.
2: Rich people laid eggs. I can't wait to taste this.
0: I laid them myself.
1: So I told Mickey, hey, can you bring in plates and silverware?
0: Okay.
1: And it will not pass the Batali test.
0: Well, what do you mean? They're not
1: three of one plate, one of another. None of the silverware matches. And there was, I even said, make sure you bring cloth napkins. Let me look under here. Is there any other? Mickey?
2: Let me tell you, I don't own any cloth napkins. And I put out into my mom group chat, does anybody have any cloth napkins? Mario Batali. Like, I just had to throw that out there.
1: Yeah, too. It helps. And it opens doors.
2: Out of 9 women on my street, nobody had cloth napkins in-house.
0: Where do you live?
2: You're about to learn how white trash I truly am.
1: Oh,
2: I brought... plates, like Finster said, they don't match.
0: Well, I don't care. I'm okay.
1: One of them has a mobile logo on it. She got it at a gas station with a full tank.
2: But can I tell you this real quickly? The steak knives that I brought, I did win them in a drawing at a Mexican grocery store.
0: Fantastic. I love Mexican food.
1: I want to say that's, you're in luck because news is next.
0: All right.
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0: 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Mickey DeRocher, Mario Batali, and now Michelle Perez is. Who did you do that?
1: That was not me.
0: Oh, that was hilarious. Let's get some news.
2: All right, let's do it. 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
3: Well, we have more information this morning after a search that involved the FBI, DEA, and IRS in Western Michigan. Yeah, it's a big one. From reports, Muskegon Heights was the target of the July 23rd raid. The former city manager and fire chief, Sean Derek Robertson, has been charged with multiple felonies that include possession with intent to deliver a controlled substance and state tax evasion. The Muskegon County prosecutor says they are still reviewing documents and there could be more charges. The U.S. Army Corps of Engineers has approved an important federal permit for Enbridge Energy to build a tunnel under the Straits of Mackinac for its Line 5 oil and natural gas pipelines. Michigan tribal leaders have criticized this move, saying construction is still delayed due to the Michigan Supreme Court saying that the State Public Service Commission still has to redo its analysis of the whole project. Mm-hmm. So that the permit means nothing without the stamp of approval from the Michigan Public Service Commission, who has been ordered to redo their entire analysis of the project. So we're going nowhere. Oil and Water Don't Mix Coalition Coordinator David Holtz called the approval a thoroughly flawed product. Enbridge wants to build a 3.9-mile tunnel under the lake for Line 5, which runs from Superior, Wisconsin to Sarnia, Canada.
2: Sarnia, is that by Narnia?
3: I think so.
0: I was thinking it, but I knew better than to say it out loud.
2: Oh, please.
0: Wait, I wanted to make that joke, but I was like,
3: like you have some sort of governor in your head that says I should not say that?
4: Right, and he won't shoot every single possible joke that ever flies through?
3: Right, I mean,
0: it's keeping me from saying something right now.
4: Okay.
3: Oh, why hold the... Oh, look.
2: Oh, I the still, double bird.
3: We should be video doing all of our shows for sure. All right.
0: We're in radio for a reason. Nobody wants
3: exactly,
0: to see this.
3: Right. And it is actually a tragic, sad end to a search that I've been following since May. The Grand Traverse Band has confirmed that human remains found Saturday in a wooded area of tribal land in Bishabi Town have been identified as 30-year-old Samson Raphael. Oh. Raphael was a lifelong resident of the reservation, and he had been missing since late May. In a letter to the community, tribal chairwoman Sandra Witherspoon said Raphael has walked on and is now home with his ancestors. Mm.
0: Oh, that's a good way of putting it.
3: It's they
2: do have a great way of honoring those who have passed.
3: They do. Yes. It's really beautiful. And my heart goes out to his mother, who I was in touch with since May, to make sure she wanted us to keep reminding people that he was missing. And she's a lovely person. And I'm just from mother to mother, as you know.
2: Yeah,
3: Mickey,
2: right. Yes.
3: All the mothers hold her. Today, for sure.
2: Yes.
3: And really great news is Potter's Point is protected. In another story I've been following for months, thanks to the generosity of more than 300 donors, Potter's Point in Alpena County is now owned by Huron Pines and will permanently be protected as a nature reserve.
0: Oh, so this has nothing to do with donuts or cannoli?
3: No.
0: Potter's?
3: Oh.
0: Anyone?
2: Where was the governor on
4: joke? Exactly.
3: No,
4: we need an editor to govern the editor.
3: I know. No, but it does have to do with 41 acres of pristine Lake Huron lakefront property that will never be developed. It is 8,000 acres of trees mixed with forests and wetlands, and it has all been...
0: 44 acres?
3: 41, yeah.
0: And what was the next stat that you just gave in miles?
3: 8,000. 41 acres and 8,000 square feet.
0: I don't know.
4: Square linear feet. Beach feet.
3: Thank you.
4: The length of the beach is 8,000 feet.
3: Got it.
2: Someone's paying attention.
0: Mario is annoying.
4: I listen to her almost every day.
2: Oh, thank you. Love that.
3: Thank you, Mario.
0: Mario is annoyingly usually the smartest person in the room, and he loves proving it.
4: Not hard with you in the cab.
0: What an a-hole.
3: It's interesting. You're annoyingly the most stupid, and you don't miss an opportunity to prove it. Sorry. You know I don't mean that.
4: Yeah.
2: Slim. God, this is beautiful.
4: No editor there either. All right, we're good with that.
3: Slim dunk.
0: I hate it when it's for
1: IRS scores.
3: I know you do. All right, let's just jump to the end here.
1: Yeah, yeah.
3: All right, some fun things are happening at the Sutton's Bay, at the Bay Theater in Sutton's Bay. It begins tonight. It's called Late Night Fright Nights. I'm a horror film fan of the highest order, so excited. This is a series of Late Night Fright Nights at the Bay Theater. It starts tonight with Jordan Peele's Get Out.
2: Ooh.
3: All these Late Night Fright Nights have a movie time of 10:30. So there's going to be running four more after tonight, and it includes one of my favorite movies of the last 20 years, which is Midsommar. It is such a good movie if you've never seen it.
0: I thought it would be Once Upon a Time in Mexico. It's a good movie.
3: It sure is.
0: Brad Pitt.
3: I know who it is.
0: Of course you do. You're required to watch it.
3: Or I'll get my avocado card revoked or what? I mean,
0: that was wildly racist.
3: It's not racist when I say it. It's racist when you say it.
0: I know.
2: Okay. Avocado.
3: Right?
2: Yes.
3: Yes. I love it so much. All right. So that starts tonight. And then they're coming up with, they're launching a new author talk series. That gets underway the end of the month, August 31st, at 2 p.m. with author and local true crime historian Tom Carr. So that's what's happening at the Bay. All right. That's your news update.
0: Thank you, Michelle.
3: You're welcome.
0: Time for sports.
2: Thank you, Michelle. 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
1: Tigers lost to Cleveland 6-4 last night in game two of their three-game series at Comerica. Cleveland scored twice in the seventh to extend its lead, and Joe Adell hit two-run homer for the Guardians. That leaves the series tied at one apiece with the rubber match today at 1:10. Tigers are now 59-61, sitting third in the AL Central. Let's see here. The Lions back tonight.
2: I'm ready for some football.
1: I don't have that one. I know this is Monday Night Football. That's what I got. Yeah, Cincinnati. 7 o'clock at Paycor Stadium.
0: Oh, another sponsored stadium. Wait, real quickly, you said that's tonight?
1: Yes.
0: Okay, my coworker, who's a huge Bengals fan, will be...
1: 7 bells.
0: Okay.
1: And in a big, big deal, big, big money, Mario, I wonder how many of these people you actually know. where is the other one? Nope. There it is. Did you hear about the Lakers?
3: I did.
1: Lakers are
3: a buddy of mine bought them.
1: Bob Iger?
3: Yep.
1: You're friends with Bob Iger?
3: Big time.
0: Do you have rich people eggs with him?
1: Well, last time, and the reason I say that, he brought in like guinea hen eggs.
0: Yeah.
1: And I'm like, can poor people get these? Like, anyway, the Lakers. Bob Iger, the former Disney CEO and venture capitalist Josh Kushner. He is the son of the son-in-law of Donald Trump.
0: Oh, okay.
1: $12.5 billion.
0: With a B?
1: You heard me.
0: Oh, man.
1: It was $12.5 million, but Towley would have bought him twice. Given me one.
0: You're right.
1: There's your sports.
0: Thank you very much.
1: All right. We are going to have a bunch of fun. Mario is here.
0: He's got
1: we will talk about food. Mario, I can't wait to find out if there is a no-go food item for you. This one, I'm pointing at Mickey, who will be you'll be making steak and eggs for, doesn't like yolk.
0: Don't hate me.
3: I wouldn't hate you. Just it's easy to eat around it.
1: Well, she would
3: Does
1: prefer
3: the
1: you.
3: Does bother you?
0: No, the whites don't bother me.
1: And it doesn't matter. You can mix it. She just doesn't like the runny yolk.
3: Well, there'll be three runny yolks and one not runny yolk.
0: Yay! Thank you.
3: Over, you mean you would eat it over easy?
0: I will eat it over hard.
3: Okay. Oh. Finster and I go to the same thought.
1: So did she. She's dirtier than both of us, I promise.
3: All right. Well, over hard it is.
1: So I want to find out if there's any, because you know me, it's olives. I'm no go on olives.
3: Oh, shoot. All I brought was olives.
1: Yeah, yeah. Yeah, I'll be eating around those.
3: Yeah.
1: Also, Pepsi has made a new product that you use while bathing, and it leaves you smelling like Pepsi.
0: What?
1: I want you guys to think about what food, if you had to walk around smelling like something, would you choose?
0: Okay.
1: And then I'm going to beat Mickey in another cooking competition. It's KLT.
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1: And the lady knew us, so she's like, you sound just like Omelet. 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
1: Yeah.
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0: 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Mickey DeRocher and Mario Batali. Buongiorno.
1: Buongiorno. Vincenzo.
0: Yeah.
2: Oh,
0: that was my
2: nice.
0: Name in Italy.
2: I love that.
0: Vincenzo.
2: Vincenzo.
0: Yeah, yeah. Let's knock out some weather, and then we will talk about foods you won't eat. Because a new one just popped up in the studio. And for somebody who was born and bred in Michigan.
2: Yes.
0: The new food item that you are about. Oh, boy.
2: I'm here to shock you. But first, I'm going to tell you this weather brought to you by Hobson Electric, your local source for sales, service, and installation of Generac home standby generators. 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
0: All right, if you are here in the Cherry Capital, it's currently 59 degrees, according to my computer. Patchy fog today, high of almost 80. Tonight, clear, low, around 60 degrees. And then tomorrow, patchy fog, then sunny and 80. And you guys that are going to be in Michigan this weekend, looks like you're getting some rain. I'll be on an airplane on Saturday, heading into the East Coast. To see my mom, and we'll see if she remembers who I am.
2: She'll never forget you.
0: If you are on the sunrise side, it's a very similar situation. You'll get to see the sun before us. You're looking at 80 today, high 50s tonight, and it looks beautiful for you guys tomorrow and Saturday. All right. Mario is in the studio, and it is National Filet Mignon Day. What is the mignon? What is that?
1: What do you think?
0: Meat?
1: Nope.
0: Damn it.
2: Muscle?
1: Nope.
0: What is it?
1: It's a little thing of love.
2: Oh, a little.
1: Mon petit mignon.
0: Really?
1: Yeah.
0: It means, it literally translates to love?
1: No.
0: I thought that was a more.
1: I'm imaginative and creative.
0: Oh, all right. It doesn't mean anything?
1: No, it means exactly what it means. A filet mignon. It's like the best part.
0: Okay. I thought maybe it translated to something.
1: It does, of course. If you had a French dictionary.
0: Well, you are, that's one of the languages. Mario, Mickey.
2: Yeah.
0: Speaks English, Italian, French, Spanish, and maybe Portuguese.
1: Half Portuguese.
2: Ooh, queijo beijou.
1: Ah, wow.
0: I don't know.
2: That means give me
1: a kiss. She wants a kiss.
0: Oh, holy cow. Watch this
1: there
0: one.
1: There you go.
0: So Mario is here to make filet mignon, and he was...
1: What was in the marinade, Finster, that you struggled so mightily for?
0: All right.
1: Listening to this guy bitch about telling him what to do is such an impossibly great part of my day.
0: Let me see if I can recall. I mean, olive oil, Worcestershire, soy sauce, fresh ginger.
2: I saw some sriracha.
0: Yep. Yep. Raw honey, which, by the way, that honey that I used was in a hive 48 hours earlier.
1: Fantastic.
0: So got it at the local
1: honey.
0: Yeah, yeah.
1: Beautiful.
0: Thanks to Mickey telling me that there was a farm market right there, because that's also where I got my fresh fruit, my fresh locally grown fruit.
1: Beautiful.
2: Which is a requirement.
0: For the dessert competition.
1: Fantastic.
0: But Mario just asked, hey, to Mickey, do you like morel mushrooms? And there was the longest pause.
1: It was a brief pause. I didn't let her hang out there
0: too long. It was long enough for me to go, uh-oh, she doesn't like morel mushrooms. No yolk, no morels, Mickey.
1: No runny yolk. We've already established there's all kinds of parameters here. Don't worry about it.
0: Mickey, what are your other no-go foods that people might find surprising, including me? And look at her face. There's one she's even afraid to admit.
2: No, I'm going to... You and I are simpatico in that I do not like olives. And that's not a... Nobody will be surprised about that.
0: So you want to hear
1: something? You just never had good olives.
0: Or fresh off the tree, you rotten bastard. Listen to this. We're in Italy at an olive at a... Olive oil factory?
1: Yeah, well, we're also at Brooke's house, which has olive oil trees.
0: That's not where the incident happened.
1: Oh, okay.
0: We're touring an olive garden orchard.
1: Yes.
0: Do you know they grow on trees?
2: I do know that.
0: So
1: it's right next to the spaghetti trees.
0: So we're out there, and I mean, olive trees as far as the eye can see.
2: Yes.
0: And Mario goes, Finster, you got to try a fresh olive right off the tree. And I'm like, I hate olives. He goes, you're in Italy. This is as fresh. This is the best an olive's ever going to be. Mm-hmm. I got to trust my guy,
2: yes,
0: right?
2: That's right.
1: So I pop one in my mouth and hand him one.
2: Okay.
0: I pop it in my mouth, and it was like biting into a beehive.
2: Oh, what do you mean?
0: First of all, I didn't even think about the pit being in there and almost broke my tooth.
2: Ooh.
0: But it was so bitter and not ready to eat. He didn't eat his. He threw his over his shoulder.
2: Oh, you dirty.
0: And I was, I mean, for about
1: it's
0: 40.
1: Pretty nasty.
0: For
1: it's
0: about
1: pretty nasty.
0: 40 minutes, too. My whole mouth was, and I am kind of cursing him, but also like, he was so sweet to bring me to Italy and
2: yes,
0: all these things,
2: yes.
0: But son of a bitch, I can't trust him anymore.
2: What's the deal? They have to
1: they have something called oleoprene, which is a bitter component of it. And what you have to do is you either leach it out by soaking it in salt, soaking it in water, soaking it in oil, and you change it and you regularly change it for like, I make olives every year and it takes me about 60 days from the first day when you crack them and put them in salt water.
2: Oh.
0: Could you grow them in Michigan?
1: No. They wouldn't survive the winter. That's the problem.
0: Right.
1: And they're on trees, and you can't replant every year. Some of the olive trees in Tuscany are 900, 1,000 years old.
0: Wow.
1: They're beautiful. I mean, they're as big around as this table.
2: Oh, no kidding.
1: Yeah.
2: Can I ask you real quickly what you mean when you say once you crack it?
1: You take a little hammer and you crack it.
2: Crack the olive?
1: Crack the olive.
2: Because it's Because
1: it makes it
2: shell.
1: Faster. No, it makes it like you put a little crack in it, like if you were to score it with a knife.
2: Oh, okay.
1: So that it makes it easier for the water to get in there and help leach out that really bitter component.
2: Okay, but it doesn't
1: then you
2: come
1: marinate
2: in a shell.
1: It. No, it doesn't break.
2: Okay,
1: you're just
2: gotcha.
1: Cracking it so that there's like a little wound on the side.
2: Oh.
0: All right. see, you can talk food with him all day,
2: yeah.
0: Right? All right. Coming up next, we have some celebrity sleaze, somebody who's in prison, somebody who's awaiting to go to prison, and now the offspring of one of the richest people on the planet might be going to jail.
2: Ooh.
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0: Billy Squire on KLT, the rock station. Omelet and Finster, 648. No omelet. It's myself and Mickey DeRocher. We're joined in studio by my paisan, my... What was the...
1: You're struggling.
0: I was trying to get to the countryman.
1: Paisano.
0: Paisan, yeah. That's what I thought. All right, let's do some sleaze here.
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0: All right, let's get into it. There is a lot to cover this morning. Phoebe Gates. Not to be confused with Phoebe Gates. Phoebe Gates, the 23-year-old daughter of Bill Gates, has an e-commerce startup called Fia. And she often insisted that she'd make it work without any privilege or nepotism. But she never promised that she wouldn't cut a few corners, and now she could be going to prison.
3: Oh, no.
0: Yeah, her and her business partner have apparently been caught admitting to cookie stuffing. Do you know about this?
1: I do not. I just had a cookie, though, that you made. It was delicious.
0: Thank you. Award-winning.
1: Award-winning.
3: Okay.
0: Cookie stuffing basically means they've been crediting Fia with sales that they didn't drive and collecting commissions from it. Ooh. Serious crime. Typically treated as federal wire fraud.
1: Ooh. Okay.
0: And she could get up to 20 years.
1: There is not a chance in hell she'll spend a second in jail.
0: Right, because he could just fly her to an island that has no...
1: He wouldn't do that. He'll just, like, he'll pull the Trumpy move and just lock it up in the courts for about 700 years and then we'll forget.
3: Phoebe who?
1: Yeah.
0: Nick Reiner has now been indicted for the murder of his parents with a new special circumstance of lying in wait, meaning it was premeditated.
3: Lying in wait like a lion in the...
1: In the grass?
3: In the grass, yeah.
0: Speaking of prison, Diddy has been released from solitary confinement after being placed there following a fight with another prisoner. He is currently serving 50 months. So don't think money can buy you out of everything.
3: It bought
1: him out of 10 years.
0: Mm. Travis Kelce has publicly discussed his wedding for the first time, saying the ceremony at Madison Square Garden was, quote, the best night of my life.
3: Aw, I love that.
0: Followed by however long until they get divorced because she's probably annoying.
3: Oh, no way. Maybe he's annoying.
0: Are you kidding? You know how high maintenance Taylor Swift has to be?
1: Yeah, but she's got the funds to cover it.
0: Right. As long as you're not... Right, he's probably... Imagine how heavy her purse is he's got to hold while she's trying on outfits.
3: I don't think she's like that.
1: I bet she has one credit card.
3: A big, heavy one.
0: Crazy Train by Ozzy has hit the 1 billion streams on Spotify. For the first time in over 30 years, Ritchie Blackmore hit the stage with Deep Purple. That was pretty cool.
1: That's cool.
0: Late Night Tonight, your buddy, Jimmy Fallon, who has the same birthday as you, which is coming up very soon.
1: Not that soon.
0: Same day as Carter Osterhouse, who will be here tomorrow.
3: Yeah.
1: And Michael Simon, too.
0: September something.
1: 19th.
0: Jimmy Fallon has Adam Scott and Sebastian Maniscalco.
1: He's funny.
0: He is funny.
3: Is that the guy who played Tommy Lee in the...
1: No.
3: Oh, that's a different Sebastian.
1: He's the guy that... He's kind of like an Italian dude from Queens or the Bronx, and he says funny stuff. He's good.
0: Celebrity birthdays. There's only one worth mentioning, Danny Bonaducci.
1: Love that guy.
0: I do, too. You know what? Remember, who is Beretta, the guy that killed his wife? Blake.
1: Blake, yep.
0: They were asking Danny Bonaducci about it. He goes... Of course he's innocent. He's Italian. I'm Italian. We don't rat on each other. 53 years ago today, 1973, Lynyrd Skynyrd released their self-titled debut album.
3: No kidding.
0: Yeah.
3: Named after their gym teacher,
0: so
3: right?
0: Give Me Three Steps, Simple Man, Free Bird, all those songs are 53 years old today. And 44 years ago today, All Right, Hamilton. Fast Times at Ridgemont High was released. There's your sleaze.
3: Speaking of Phoebe Gates.
0: All right. Coming up next. We got to do the dessert challenge. You want to do that next? I know it's before we eat.
1: That's good. I'm cool. That's good. Because I don't want to run out of time.
0: Yeah. All right.
3: Boy.
0: Dessert competition next.
1: Hold on. Aren't we going to talk about the food you want to smell like or hate? Oh, I'm not. I'm jumping ahead.
3: Way to bring it back.
0: I think we could do that as you are tasting the desserts.
1: Fantastic.
0: Right?
1: Of course. The mastermind. Okay.
0: Good recall, by the way. I was just moving on.
1: I gotcha.
0: But I like the topic because I want to tell you about the Pepsi product.
1: Right.
0: But there's also now a new food product called Viagra Jelly.
1: Do you eat it or do you rub it on something?
3: Both.
0: I mean, it's kale.
1: I mean, there's a pee and jelly. Sorry.
0: Where was the edit on that one?
1: No, I didn't say anything besides the ness.
4: 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A trip for two to see Metallica live Halloween night inside the

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1: Yeah, you don't want to take away the human job.
2: 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The robot centipede.
1: Why not? The kids could pull the weeds.
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0: KLT, the rock station. Omelet and Finster at 7-Eleven. Omelet's on vacation. It is myself and Mickey DeRocher, and we are joined in studio by world-famous chef Mario Batali. And I mean world. We were in Italy, and 100 different people stopped him for selfies.
1: I love that.
0: And I'm like, you don't want a picture with me?
1: You know who I am?
0: I'm on the radio in Traverse City.
1: That's like when somebody's a really cool quarterback in town, but then they go to a big city and nobody knows them.
0: Yeah, thanks.
1: Mario, you do smell delicious, by the way.
2: Thank you very much.
0: Yeah. Let's knock out weather, and then we got to get people to call, and we're going to give away prizes based on our dessert competition.
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0: All right, Alpena, sunny today with a high of around 80, clear, partly cloudy. Tonight, low in the upper 50s. Tomorrow, pretty nice, upper 70s. Saturday, upper 70s here at the Cherry Capital. Today looks pretty good. Tomorrow looks pretty good. And a little bit. All right. Mario Batali is about to judge a cooking competition between Mickey and myself. And we have tickets today to give away. I mean, you have the opportunity to win tickets to see either the Accidentals or go to the adult prom.
1: Yes.
0: So let's open up the Miller Lite ticket window, and we'll take callers 10 and 11.
1: All righty.
0: Number 10, we'll get to... Let me... I'll describe it after I open it.
3: Okay. The Miller Lite ticket window is now open.
0: 231-941-9558. Would you like to go see the Accidentals for free, or would you like to go to the adult prom, which is Saturday... Oh, the tickets... Give me those. Yep. A pair of tickets for the Accidentals at the Famgrove Festival Saturday, August 2nd in Interlochen. Or a pair of tickets to see to go to the adult prom at the Park Place Hotel. Ooh, very, very nice. So whoever is caller 10 will get to pick first. And then caller 11 will get the other person by default. Whoever wins will get their choice of the prize. Whoever doesn't will get the other prize. Sound
2: very
0: good?
2: Very clear.
0: All right, boss. No, just find out. Sure, sure. All right. Hello, you are caller 10. What is your name?
4: My name is Brian.
0: Brian, who do you want to represent you in the cook-off, myself or Mickey DeRocher?
4: Yourself.
0: Okay, Brian, hold on.
4: All right.
0: Good morning, KLT. What is your name and what city are you calling from?
5: My name is Mitchell. I'm calling from Kalkaska.
0: All right, Mitchell, you are getting Mickey DeRocher. Sound good?
5: Yeah, that sounds good.
0: All right, hold on, bro. All right, there we go. Okay, Mr. Batali,
2: yes.
0: If you would begin to start tasting these desserts and describe it. First of all, why don't you tell people what you see?
2: I see something that is blue and creamy with a nice dash of mint. It looks like a panna cotta or some kind of a parfait. Then I see, is that my background music? That's
0: yeah.
2: Awesome.
0: Yeah.
2: Is that the Godfather?
0: Don't worry about it. No. It's Swan Lake.
2: Oh, okay. And then I see something that looks like kind of a crumble. It looks like there's a base crust. Then there's a layer of creamy, cheesy maybe. And then some berry something, and then more crumble on top.
0: All right. Which one are you, if you have to, looks-wise, who would you score, which one looks better?
2: Well, you know, for me, presentation on a in a plastic cup or on a paper plate is always a huge win.
0: I knew it.
2: I will say that there's a real spoon next to the one in the plastic cup. And there is a plastic fork on
0: just
2: the one
0: the
2: on the
0: food,
2: paper
0: not
2: plate.
0: The plastic,
2: no, but it's that
0: stuff.
2: Presentation. You eat with your eyes,
0: know,
2: my friend.
0: I know.
2: You can't smell it, so you're missing a third of the whole story. I will try the blue one first.
1: And all I'll right. try along with you.
0: Oh, yeah. Me too.
1: Okay.
2: Mmm. Whole fresh blueberries. creamy, kind of yogurty, puddingy something.
0: Boy, you sound like such a professional.
2: It's delicious.
0: That is good.
2: I'm happy with that.
0: Okay.
2: Now to the plastic fork and the perch plate.
0: There was one rule. We had to use locally grown fresh fruit.
2: Okay. So this is this raspberries?
0: I can't say anything.
2: Oh, okay.
1: Nor can I.
2: Mmm.
0: Oh, did you hear that reaction? Uh-oh.
2: This is also delicious. There is like an oatmeal kind of crumbly thing. What's that white layer?
1: Mmm. Mysteries abounding.
2: Mmm. I have an idea who made this. You know, when you can shop for all the ingredients at the 7-Eleven, I'm pretty sure it's one guy. But this is delicious. Mmm. Mmm.
0: It's a lot of noise going on over there.
1: I think Mitch is still on hold there.
0: Yeah, I just popped him on hold.
2: These are both delicious. They're so radically different. I would be proud to bring both of these to a dinner party.
0: But you know there can only be one winner.
2: Well,
0: go ahead.
2: I'm going to go with the blueberry.
0: Yes! In your face! There you go. All right. Sorry,
2: but believe
0: Brian.
2: Believe me, I'm very proud. So I assume Mickey made the blueberry thing?
1: Yes.
0: He knew it, too.
1: I know.
0: He knew it, too, and did not want to give me that win.
1: Or,
2: but I would say you're both winners. This is like an unbelievably tight contest, and it was both so exquisite.
1: Exquisite. Did you hear that? This was my blueberry non-churn ice cream.
2: Oh.
1: None of which of the ingredients I bought at 7-Eleven.
2: Great. There you go. And yours, Finster, is a
0: tart cherry cream cheese bar.
2: It is.
0: Yeah.
1: It
2: spectacular.
1: Is really good.
0: I had to bake the graham cracker crust first.
2: We call that a blind bake.
1: Ooh.
0: Yep. And then I had to make my cream cheese layer. First, I had to, in the saucepan with the tart. First of all, do you know how long it takes to deep pit a pound and a half of frickin' cherries?
2: About a minute.
0: Burton.
1: I'm sorry.
2: You don't have the tool.
1: Because Mario Batali picked my dessert. Are you talking? I can't even hear anything going on right now.
2: It shouldn't take very long. Don't you have the thing that goes like boom, boom, boom? It's like a little shoot and then a plunger with a...
0: No,
2: with
0: I had my fingers and it looked...
2: Oh, you did it by hand. Oh,
0: and
2: gross.
0: I was... Dude, well, I wore rubber gloves.
2: Oh, of course you did.
0: But it looked like...
2: Like you do with all
0: I looked like
2: activity.
0: Like I was in fruit porn. There was a cherry splats all over me.
1: The money shot.
0: I crossed my face, too. It was funny. It was funny.
1: And I actually took a photo of... the blueberry stain on the napkin to see if you guys could do a Rorschach test of what you see on my
2: nice.
1: Blueberry stain.
2: I like that.
0: Well, congratulations, Mickey.
1: Thank you
0: won the
1: much.
0: Dessert competition.
1: It was a fine competition.
0: Yep, yep. And your guy wins, and you got to deal with all the things
1: okay,
0: that are happening.
1: Okay, congratulations, Mitchell.
0: While I talk about game day men's health, if you are suffering from being overweight, maybe hair loss... maybe you just don't have any energy anymore. Maybe you can't get the old soldier to stand up and salute anymore. I'm talking to you, Mr. Softy. Call Game Day Men's Health and start feeling like your best self. You guys should see me now with no shirt on. I'm kidding. Game Day Men's Health. 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They can fix it. Are you going bald? 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Are you overweight? 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I suggest

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0: The Who and Baba O'Reilly on KLT, the rock station. 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It is myself, Mickey DeRocher, Mario Batali, and now Michelle Perez is in the studio trying some desserts.
1: I don't think I could do the news.
0: Why start now?
2: Absolutely heavenly tasting those desserts.
0: You don't need the read for that one.
2: I do. I'm not.
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0: 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What'd you think? Did you try one of each yet?
2: I did. Which scissor do you like the best?
1: I thought I would like this one the best. Is that cheesecake?
0: Yeah.
1: But this blueberry wonderment is amazing.
2: Go on. Tell me more. How delicious is it?
1: I can't describe it. It's just, I didn't expect something that looked kind of plain to taste this good.
0: That's what she said.
3: I'm gonna say Finster is now a double loser.
0: Yeah!
1: Yes!
4: It feels good.
0: So intricate, so much work.
2: And it was beautiful.
1: Look,
2: and tasty.
1: I went into it visually expecting that it would be my favorite, but that it's just refreshing. It's light.
0: Read your little liberal news and let's move on.
1: My liberal news. Okay. U.S. Army Corps of Engineers has approved an important federal permit for Enbridge Energy to build a tunnel under the Straits of Mackinac for its Line 5 oil and natural gas pipelines. Michigan tribal leaders have criticized this move, saying construction is still delayed due to the Michigan Supreme Court ordering the State Public Service Commission to redo its analysis. Remember, it does need approval by the Michigan Public Service Commission in addition to the Army Corps of Engineers and other things. I mean, other permits are needed as well. Oil and water mix don't mix, coalition coordinated.

0: David Holtz has called the approval a thoroughly flawed product. But I will say this, the Army Corps of Engineers has been working on this for a couple years. It's not like they arrived at it just out of nowhere. So,
1: don't you think it's funny that the most famous knife is the Swiss Army knife? Has Swiss ever been in a war? Is their army stuff proven to be better than everybody's?
2: Well, the Swiss Guard protects the Pope.
3: Aha. Uh-huh.
1: Pope Leo.
4: That a 425 thought, by the way?
1: What?
4: The Swiss Army.
0: So random.
4: Pondering.
0: We went from the Enbridge Energy to Swiss Army knife.
2: Yes,
0: like
2: exactly.
0: That.
2: Well, there was the word Army in the Army
0: this
2: Corps of Engineers.
0: So yeah. There's a connection.
2: There's
0: right.
2: Something. It's like, well, like a trout. I see something shiny.
0: Right.
5: I will bite that hook.
0: We love you. I really don't know where they came up. Maybe they just need knives like everybody else does.
1: Swiss Army.
2: Oh, they're
3: and
2: tricky.
3: Their little toothpick is so good.
2: Right.
0: Right? Little nail clippers. All right, a male.
1: I mean, there's only one of us in this room that's been to Switzerland, so it was me. I guess Batali was there.
0: Are you kidding?
2: Wow.
1: No, we were looking out the plane window, and
2: that was him in Switzerland.
1: And I'm like,
0: I bet it was.
1: And I'm like, wow, look at that mountain. He's like, yeah, you ever hear of the Swiss Alps?
0: Oh my gosh.
1: Not as bad as when we were in Rome, and I'm like, what's with all these Roman numerals?
0: That is such a great
1: I didn't
0: one.
1: Get it. It didn't make sense to me until I asked out loud. Then I was like, oh, all right.
0: Wish I hadn't asked that out loud.
1: Pretty dumb. Right. Got another one of those raw olives.
0: Oh, boy. Huron Pines officially acquiring Potter's Point, permanently protecting the property as a public nature
2: Yay.
0: Preserve.
2: Yeah.
1: That was a lot of peace, Perez.
0: I know. More than 300 donors contributed over $1.5 million to the campaign for the 41-acre property, which includes 8,000 feet of undeveloped Lake Huron shoreline along Misery Bay. The land contains coastal wetlands, forests, and rare habitats supporting bald eagles, otters, Blanding's turtles, and the Dwarf Lake Iris Michigan State Wildflower. Its protection also completes a nearly continuous ring of conserved land around Misery Bay. Potter's Point will remain closed until early summer of 2027, while Huron Pines develops safe public access, including trails, parking, and signs. There's something in the air in here that catches me like that all the time.
2: It might have been the crumble.
0: Maybe.
1: Son of a bitch.
0: Yeah.
5: Your dessert. It's a little stuck in the craw, the crumble part.
0: Your dessert ruined me. All right, a Johannesburg man remains in
1: critical. I really love our dynamic. I mean, I really, really do. Vitaly, he gives it to me all the time. It's so funny.
2: With love.
1: I know. And it's the best. It's the best.
0: It is
1: the
0: good.
1: Persons that I seek the most. What's the word? I'm like,
2: approval?
1: Yeah.
0: Validation.
2: Daddy issues.
0: Yeah.
1: I'm learning to only take criticism from people that I would take advice from.
0: Absolutely.
1: So I value his opinion. Not like these dum-dums that text, oh, you said August, you meant September. Feel good? Anyway, go ahead.
0: He called you dum-dums.
1: Yeah, I stand by that. The bigger the bigger the crowd, the lower the IQ.
0: Whoa. Wow.
2: Except at Oxford.
0: Right.
1: I'm sure there's dummies there, too.
2: Yeah, I bet there is.
0: Smartest dumb people you'll ever meet. All right, a 59-year-old Gaylord woman is facing charges following an alleged domestic assault in Bagley Township. State police were called to a home shortly before midnight Friday. Investigators say an argument between Marion Fisher and another member of the household allegedly escalated into an assault. Troopers say Fisher resisted as they attempted to place her in handcuffs, so she's been arraigned on charges of domestic violence and resisting and obstructing a police officer. And the DNR has begun lowering the water at Tomahawk Creek, flooding after a state inspection identifying concerns with the dam. The 574-acre man-made impoundment spans Presqu'île and Montmorency counties and is a popular destination for fishing, boating, and camping. The Department of Environment, Great Lakes, and Energy found elevated water levels, inadequate flow, and evidence of seepage at the dam. Water at the impoundment has been unusually high this year. Visitors are being warned to stay away from the dam and water control structure. The boat launch is temporarily closed, and no reopening date has been announced. And one of Traverse City's favorite Halloween traditions is creeping onto the calendar. Ooh. It's the Zombie Run 5K, and I love that we're talking about Halloween already.
1: That means summer's over.
0: I don't care for summer, so I'm good with that.
1: What a shock.
0: I know.
2: You should come to

0: my house and look at summer on the beach. It's pretty sweet.
1: Yeah. Oh. You can see the beach from the pizza oven.
2: It looks really pretty. I'm sure. Yes, I visually, it's
1: which
2: wonderful.
1: I still have never seen the pizza oven in operation. I don't even know if it works.
2: I think he's challenging you, Mario.
1: I missed the one day. I couldn't go.
0: He was invited. He just blew it off.
2: Wow. Well, that's on you then.
1: At work. Oh. Anyway.
3: I wish people could see what's happening in the studio.
2: I know.
3: Right now.
2: I'm so distracted.
3: Mario Batali cracking eggs on the sizzling hot.
1: He's a one-hander. I can't do the one hand without getting shell. I mean, I can, but there's eggshell all in the pan.
3: You do the one hand every morning. Are you kidding me?
1: No, not in the morning. Oh. That's how I end the day.
2: I mean, you notice, like, I'm standing right next to Mario Batali as he's cooking. Yeah. I feel like.
1: That's funny because he just said, I'm standing right next to Michelle Perez as she's doing the news.
0: She's reading the news. It's so awesome.
2: That's amazing.
1: Well, all right. She's reading the news.
2: What am I supposed to do? What am I supposed to do? Should I sing it?
0: Finster memorizes the news all the time.
2: Yeah, sure. Oh, yes. Should I sing it for you? What else should I do with
1: it? I would love if you did that.
2: Oh, yes. I'll think about it.
1: That would be so good.
2: All right. So you can join the Traverse City Track Club and Tart Trails on Halloween, October 31st, in Ripe Brain Brewery for a spooktacular morning.
1: Wait, you want to do the last one over some music? Oh, no, it didn't work.
2: That was good job. Nice.
4: Bring in the
2: It's the Ripe Brain Brewery for a spectacular morning of running, costumes, and zombie mayhem. 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All right, so if you are a fan, and I know you're not, maybe, but... 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So, all right,
3: Thank
2: that's
3: you,
2: your
3: Michelle.
2: News update.
1: Thank you very much, Michelle Perez.
3: Right now, we got some sports coming to you, brought to you by Gallagher of Alpena, formerly the Lappin Agency. 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
1: All right, the Tigers lost Game 2 last night to the Guardians. Game 3 today at 1 o'clock, but the big news! Football!
2: Yes!
1: Football is back. I can't wait for preseason football. The Lions play tonight. I think they play the Bengals. yeah, man. Preseason football gets underway tonight at 7 o'clock. Very excited. And in one of the biggest sports deals ever, the Lakers have been sold for $12.8 billion. Speaking of which, did the lottery draw happen last night? It's over a billion.
3: Ooh, it must have. It clearly
1: Powerball.
0: No one called me that I won, so it probably just goes on. That's
1: if right. You won, I'd jump off a building.
0: and if you did that, I'd catch you.
2: Oh, what a guy!
1: Maybe I'd land softly in a pile of your cash.
0: Exactly.
1: All right, coming up next, we're eating some food in the studio, and we'll talk about what food you'd like to smell like.
3: Yes.
1: I know that sounds weird. I would love to also talk to hey, you have two, well, it's different with boys and their fathers. Mario, would you walk around naked in front of your children?
0: I used to, when they were kids. But,
1: up until what age?
0: Probably 4.
1: Hmm. How do you feel about if your mom was walking around naked in front of you until you were 14?
0: My mom did. We were West
1: What?
0: Coasters. Our
1: Thank
0: family
1: you.
0: Walked around naked all the time.
3: Thank you, Mario Batali.
0: It was at our house. We were in the house. We weren't on the street.
3: Right.
1: You, as a teenage boy, saw your mother naked.
0: Everyone does.
1: Yeah. Not everyone!
3: Well,
0: it's not
3: wrong
0: like,
3: with
0: it's
3: you.
0: Not like they're looking at it. It's just mom's walking by. She's
3: got
0: out of the shower. She's... on her way to the other part of the house? I don't know. It wasn't a thing.
3: Thank you so much. Thank you.
1: You know, it makes me want to take calls and just say, for men, did you ever see your mom naked? I can't, maybe I am wrong.
0: I saw my grandma naked.
3: But Finster just passed out.
0: See, you're so not Italian, Finster. That's the problem. You're an up

0: Tight little Irish weirdo from Strangeboro, Connecticut, and now you can't even find your headset. So there's nothing to respond to me.
1: I don't need him.
0: Okay.
1: All right. What a joke. That was hilarious. All right. Food in the studio next. 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

0: the rock station with the Rolling Stones. Somewhere in this studio is such a Rolling Stones fan. They have an alarm that goes off every day that plays Sympathy for the Devil.
1: Oh, he's in the moment right now.
0: Is it Sympathy for the Devil?
2: It is Sympathy for the Devil.
0: Mario just to remind him what a bitchin' song it is.
1: But do you think that Jagger has moves?
2: Of course Jagger has moves.
0: This one doesn't. She's anti-Mick Jagger dance.
1: I'm not anti.
0: She says,
2: have you ever seen him live?
1: I have not.
2: Well, then what the hell are you talking about?
0: That's like saying you don't like chocolate and you've never tried it.
3: There you go. That's a great analogy.
1: It is so much like that. You're right.
0: Thank you. All right. Let's welcome into the show. First of all, Omelets on Vacation is myself and Mickey DeRocher.
1: Yes.
0: Celebrity chef / what do you call it there? Philanthropist.
1: Oh.
0: Mario Batali is in the studio.
2: Buongiorno.
0: Very well pronounced.
2: I'm taking pictures of the eggs.
0: And Nacho Natalie, our winner from Guessing the Change. Good morning, Natalie.
4: Good morning. Hello, everyone.
0: Are you excited to eat some food this morning?
4: I'm so excited.
0: All right, Chef, why don't you explain to everybody what we're having here?
2: Okay,
0: National Filet Mignon Day.
2: On National Filet Mignon Day. You took the filets, you cut them yourself. You're a good butcher. You did a marinade with ginger, soy, sriracha, Worcestershire, et cetera, et cetera.
0: Raw honey. That was in a hive less than 48 hours before I used it.
2: Great. So I grilled it here on the KLT, the Rock Station Grill, out in the alley in the urban part of this town.
0: That Deering's provided the meat.
2: Fantastic.
0: Thank you, Deering's.
2: Thank you,
1: yes,
2: Deering's.
1: Thank you.
2: I'll ask a question later, but I want to know what was in that meat mystery pack. But anyway, we have the filet mignon. We cooked it to medium rare, medium, like 130, 131 internal. We have eggs from my friend Andy Shudlick over at Joy Farm out in Northport. Two of them are over well. Two of them are sunny side up. I've scraped and shaved some black truffle on top of that. It will go on top of my pickled morels that are on top of the steak with some shaved red tropea onions that I grew and harvested this week. Benno and I made 20 quarts of kimchi and 40 pints of... I didn't bring it because it's not ready.
0: No, but Benno's in town?
2: Benno's in town until today. He's leaving.
1: Tick-tock.
2: I know.
0: I thought he was my friend.
2: He is, but I mean, he's
0: been
2: really busy.
0: Why wouldn't he tell me when he's coming? Hey, I'm going to be in town this week.
2: I think he thought you knew. Maybe I blew it. We played golf every day. so then I'm going to top that with the egg... pickled morels that I made that we harvested and my friend Vern in Vashon Island in Washington State.
1: Mm.
2: They're pickled with a little vinegar and oil. There's one non-fungal friend here, so
1: that's
2: they're
1: me.
2: Not on it.
0: High maintenance Mickey.
2: And then
0: no
2: the
0: yolk,
2: egg.
0: No mushrooms.
4: No yolk, no mushrooms.
2: The eggs go right on top, just like so.
1: Oh, yes. Wow,
0: look at this guy.
2: Steak and eggs. And then I'm going to finish it with aceto balsamico, the real balsamic vinegar of Italy that my friend... fungal friend here, so
1: that's
2: they're
1: me.
2: Not on it.
0: High maintenance Mickey.
2: And then
0: no
2: the
0: yolk,
2: egg.
0: No mushrooms.
4: No yolk, no mushrooms.
2: The eggs go right on top, just like so.
1: Oh, yes.
0: Wow, look at this guy.
2: Steak and eggs. And then I'm going to finish it with a

0: pneumonia, and that my grandma just was some kind of hooker in there.
1: I never said hooker.
0: Well,
1: I
0: can't say what you easy. Really said.
2: What's the word, puntanesca or something? Oh, is that
1: puntanesca? Is a pasta in the style of the ladies of the night. They would make something with anchovies, capers, and tomatoes to lure the workers on their way home from work before they went home.
0: I think she was looking for putana.
2: No.
1: Putana is the word, which is the story of a prostitute, but puntanesca is in the style of the putana.
2: Thank you. And the scent would lure them in.
1: Exactly.
0: All right.
3: How do you know all this?
2: I know a thing or two.
0: All right. So, while we're getting ready to taste, I want you to know that Pepsi is stepping outside of the soda aisle and directly into your shower. The company has teamed up with a beauty brand for the first ever body care collection, turning two of their soda flavors into skin products, Vanilla Slushy Body Scrub and Wild Cherry Body Wash.
2: Oh,
0: and you will smell like Pepsi for the rest of the day. I mean, unless you're a big sweaty mess.
2: You'll be real slushy.
0: And I was like, I don't know that I want to smell like Pepsi. Now, vanilla, not bad.
2: Yeah.
0: But if you had to smell like a food. 231-941-9558. For me, it's easy. It's got to be one of the fruits, like maybe a cantaloupe.
2: Mm. Oh, that's a good one. I was thinking tangerine or something citrusy like that. And I like the vanilla.
0: Like when I smell strippers, I like them to smell like flowers or fruit.
2: Oh, okay. An edible flower.
1: What other options are there?
0: Well, there's musky smell. And that patchouli. Ugh.
2: Oh, no.
0: That makes me glad I can't smell.
1: The Grateful Dead days. I live for.
3: I
1: smell patchouli and I'm thinking I can hear one of the songs.
0: Really? It makes me want to break.
1: China Cat Sunflower.
0: It makes me want to plug my nose and play hacky sack.
1: There you go.
0: What do you got, Nacho, Natalie?
3: Well, I like the fruit idea.
0: Right into the microphone.
3: I like the fruit idea.
0: Is there
3: the
0: one
3: citrus,
0: in particular?
3: But I'm thinking something sweet, like a chocolate chip oatmeal cookie.
2: Ooh, yes.
0: All right. Vitaly?
1: I like fruit, too, but I'm thinking I want to smell like a, it's not really a food. Leather. I want to smell like leather.
3: Nice.
0: You would think
1: you
0: the
1: could
0: one
1: chew
0: guy
1: on leather.
0: That can pick a food you to chew. Smell like says leather.
1: No, but I mean, when you taste like great Bordeaux or you hear smell a good cigar, there is a component of leather to it that I really appreciate that
2: yes.
1: fragrance.
2: Okay.
0: All right, are we ready to eat?
1: I'm ready.
3: Absolutely.
0: Let's have it.
1: Come on.
0: Oh, look at this.
1: There you go.
2: Okay. Are we going to eat this on the air?
0: Yeah,
1: we're going to eat it on the air.
0: Did you get a picture? Did you get a picture, Mickey?
2: I did, but I'll do one more here.
0: I mean,
2: can you
0: it's almost a sin to cut this thing.
4: No, it's not.
0: It's beautiful.
3: Oh, my gosh.
0: Man, oh, man.
2: If everybody could see it, it's a
0: well, we're going to post pictures.
2: Goodness, yes.
0: I mean, look at all the stuff going on here, bro.
4: The black truffles are
1: what's going to really take it to the next level. And the pickled morels, which only three of us are going to enjoy.
0: Oh, man.
1: Let's see.
0: Mm. All right.
1: Delicious. Deering's beef. I would get there right now.
0: It's on 14th and
1: Cass Union?
0: Cass, yeah. Mm. Well, Mario, proving again why you are in the top 10 living chefs on the planet. Mm-hmm. Maybe the best, but it'd be arrogant to say that.
2: And Natalie is proof it pays to play because she participated in the contest and she's here dining with us this delicious meal.
0: Well, Natalie.
2: At breakfast.
3: Absolutely. This is amazing. I'm so excited. I got up super early.
0: Super early?
3: Well,
0: yeah.
3: Not as early as you.
0: Right. All right. We will be right back. Keep listening for the Metallica sounder. Oh, yeah. 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

0: You don't cheat, you envy! You! Yes! You behind the big shed! 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

0: It's the Talking Heads on KLT, the rock station. I'm Linton Finster, 813. Wow, wow, wow.
1: What a morning.
0: What a morning is right. South Lake Charlie just said, I want to smell like Burger King onion. Wow. Caveman said, I think women should smell like freshly cooked bacon.
1: Not a bad idea.
0: Let's see here. I think women should smell. Oh, that's the same one. Somebody said marijuana. Amy says, she would like to smell like cucumber melon. Ooh.
1: I remember this scent from the 90s.
0: What a great combo.
1: Do you know about this? It was a big lotion.
0: Yeah.
1: Like
0: oh,
1: in the
0: yeah. Oh, yeah. Listen, I used to work at adult entertainment establishments.
1: Yes.
0: And what you don't know is I used to be an imitation perfume salesman, like on the street, hustling, trying to sell. Oh, you wear Polo? Here's Polo. And it's the same exact formula. Do you know why you can't put a patent on a fragrance?
1: Tell me why.
0: Because it smells different on everybody because it mixes with your
1: pH. Yes.
0: So you can't put a patent on a fragrance.
1: Interesting.
0: So there is a machine called like a gas chromatogram or something where you could spray something in it and it'll break down everything that's in it and then you can replicate it.
1: No way.
0: And I was out there trying to sell $20 bottles of perfume.
1: Obsession.
0: We had it.
1: I believe it.
0: And in that time, I learned a lot of what the fragrances were, and you'll never see a look on a woman's face when you're like, ooh, is that Samsari you're wearing?
1: Oh.
0: It is.
1: Samsari.
0: Anyway, let's knock out some weather, and there are a couple of directions that the show could take here.
1: Okay, sounds good. 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
0: All right. Today for Alpena, sunny with a high of 80 degrees. Tonight, partly cloudy. Oh, I just remembered something else.
1: Ooh.
0: I need to do. 58. Tomorrow, patchy fog, mostly sunny, high of 78. Perfect day. Last night was beautiful. Riding home.
1: Yes.
0: I went out to bike night at Perfect Tattoo and Body Piercing on Mitchell Street. They are a sponsor of KLT's Metal Nation, which, by the way, metalheads, tomorrow night, you will have the opportunity to win tickets to see Black Label Society. Mm. And they are coming to the GLC Live at 20 Monroe in Grand Rapids on September 19th. It's a Saturday night. What was I just talking about?
1: You were talking about riding your bike home. And
0: yeah.
1: It was a beautiful night.
0: Perfect night.
1: Yeah.
0: Perfect night. And I went to the adult entertainment establishment out there. And it's just an establishment until 9. I went in there. There was no cars in the parking lot. I was even like, this place
1: Are
0: even
1: they open?
0: I know they open at 5.
1: Did they hear it was coming and close the door?
0: And I pulled the door, was open. There was no music. And just Ma was behind the bar. And I'm like,
1: do me a dance, Ma.
0: And I'm like, ladies? And she goes, no, not until 9. And I'm like, so this is just a bar?
1: No titties? Oops.
0: Anyway, I talked to her for a good long time. I want to do stuff there.
1: Yeah.
0: But until they spend some money, I have to just go back to calling it the pink building. People know what I'm talking about.
1: Right. All right. Can I say, please, I love that you enjoy the ride home and you're experiencing the weather. And I don't mean to get all hippy dippy on you, but just it's so good that you can be present in that moment, riding home from Cadillac and enjoying the weather and the freedom and the way it all feels. Good for you.
0: And I like taking alternate routes that are not the highway. And I rode through Manton.
1: Oh, nice.
0: Beautiful.
1: Do you ever see deer? I know we're heading somewhere.
0: I have not.
1: Okay.
0: Yet.
1: Oh, that's scary.
0: I don't like riding at night or dusk for that one reason.
1: Yeah.
0: But I'll still do it.
1: Because they'll jump out.
0: Biker's got a bike, man. all right. So I recently took a trip to Cleveland for a morning show boot camp. And part of the experience, they made available to us the Rock and Roll Hall of Fame.
1: So cool.
0: We had the hotel. I was looking at my window right at the thing. And surprisingly, there are not a lot of artifacts in there. Right? Like, I expected a museum.
1: Right.
0: Where just wall-to-wall exhibits. There's cool stuff, but not as much, I guess, because they keep rotating it in and out. All so right. You have a reason to keep going back. Because, like, if you went to the Rock and Roll Hall of Fame like I did next year, it could be totally different, giving you a reason to keep
1: That's
0: going
1: so
0: back.
1: Perfect, yeah.
0: And I get it. I get it. Luckily, there was a Van Halen display. Surprisingly absent from the collection, though, was the red, white, and black Strat that I want so badly.
1: Oh.
0: They had the black and white ones.
1: Okay.
0: But 2 feet, there was some bulletproof glass in between me and a guitar Eddie Van Halen probably plucked with his teeth. And it was so exciting. Like, the whole day. And Mickey, you're just starting to get to know me.
1: Yes.
0: And how excitable I am. Yeah. And, oh my God, 2 hours until we get to see Van Halen stuff. 1 hour to, we're going,
1: Countdown, Van Halen.
0: And, you know, they there's no map or anything. You're just walking around and around the next turn, you're waiting for the Van Halen.
1: Where is it?
0: And then it finally happened, and I was so, and everybody was laughing.
1: Yeah.
0: You know, I was wearing my Van Halen Chuck Taylors. And
1: did you purchase anything at the
0: yes,
1: shop?
0: I bought a $22 pair of Van Halen socks, which is just that black, white, and red pattern.
1: Yeah.
0: But the Rock and Roll Hall of Fame itself, it was awesome. Some of the cooler items, Elvis's Harley.
1: Yes.
0: Parked right next to Billy Idol's Harley.
1: Could you sit on those?
0: No.
1: Oh, okay.
0: No, and it didn't look like Elvis had ever sat on his either.
1: Really?
0: Yeah. There was a whole Michael Jackson display, like with the famous blue coat that he wore to the Grammys when he won all those Grammys and had bubbles with him.
1: Right, right.
0: The Michael Jackson glove.
1: Oh, Dean Barry talked about that, how it's like spinning in some kind of a cool presentation.
0: The one I saw wasn't spinning. It was just laying there.
1: Okay.
0: Laying there covered in children's tears.
1: Oh, God.
0: I didn't feel good.

0: joke. There were Aussie robes, like these big medieval looking satanic Prince of Darkness, coolest robes ever that Aussie wore. One room was a Paul McCartney room, and like they had the handwritten lyrics to enter Beatles song here, I don't know. But like all the hippie outfits that they wore, there was a lot of Paul McCartney clothing, stuff from the Wings years. Aww. There was a big Pink Floyd area that looked kind of permanent to me.
1: Oh, okay.
0: But I don't know.
1: So they do have some permanent exhibits, and then they cycle out. I love that they had the Van Halen while you were there.
0: Thank goodness, right? Because if they did it. Now, the other thing in Cleveland is, you know, in Hollywood, they have the Walk of Fame where you can find stars on the sidewalk and see, like, hey, here's William Shatner.
1: Right.
0: Why did I pick William Shatner?
1: I don't know.
0: Out of all the names, I don't know why that one came
1: to. You were drawn to it.
0: But in Cleveland, they have discs in the road of bands that have been inducted into the Rock and Roll Hall of Fame.
1: Okay, yes.
0: And they need to follow up on that because there was just a small strip of them that I found.
1: Oh.
0: And I'm like, new stoner mission. I'm walking around until I find the Van Halen one. I'm going to lay down on it. I'm going to clean it. And I walked that city for hours. Never found it.
1: I wonder, maybe they can only use a certain space. Who knows? Yeah.
0: It should be the whole city. Should be the whole city. But it was awesome. Again, Cleveland was awesome. Now, in the Rock and Roll Hall of Fame, you may have been on social media and saw a picture of myself playing Eddie Van Halen's guitar.
1: Yes.
0: It's not true.
1: Oh, you're kidding.
0: It's me playing an Eddie Van Halen replica.
1: I thought you were saying that
0: goes to the Rock and Roll Hall of Fame could walk right up and pick it up and play. There's a whole floor with individual areas. Hey, here's a bass area.
1: Yeah.
0: You want to play the bass? Here's 7 basses for you to choose from.
1: Oh, cool.
0: Plug it into this setup. Crank it up.
1: Nice.
0: Here's some drum rooms. You want to play the drums? They even have headphones where you could say, hey, I want to play along to AC/DC Back in Black.
1: Yeah.
0: And you can play Ace. And then they have all these guitars. And of course, I see the Eddie Van Halen guitar.
1: Oh, let me
0: edit. Right. So I walk up. Now I'm with all the DJs, yeah. 30 of us.
1: Right.
0: And Van Halen. Look at my shoes. Look at my tattoo. I love Van Halen, Van Halen. Now there's the Van Halen guitar.
1: Yeah.
0: And I grab it. And now the DJs start circling me.
1: Oh.
0: And they're like
1: in a dance circle?
0: Well, no, like I'm holding a guitar, and now let's hear what you got, Van Halen guy.
1: No pressure.
0: I can play, if 10 is the skills of Eddie Van Halen,
1: yeah,
0: and 0 is you that's never held a guitar, I am a 1.5.
1: Okay.
0: I can play a handful of songs.
1: Yeah.
0: Maybe it's a 2, maybe a full 2. But I'm like, I got everybody's attention.
1: I
0: got
1: to do something.
0: What the heck do I do? And it's got to be a Van Halen song.
1: God, yeah.
0: The only one I have is You Really Got Me. Dang. And there was a guy on the bass across from me, and he started playing it, and then people started singing it.
1: Nice.
0: And I was able to get through the whole damn song.
1: No way.
0: Put the guitar down and walked out.
1: Gorgeous.
0: It was pretty fun.
1: Oh,
0: so you go to the Rock and Roll Hall of Fame, you can expect to see a wide variety of stuff, and you might not see one single item that I just talked about here.
1: Okay, yeah. Oh, God, I can't believe how perfect it was. Van Halen was right there, right then.
0: It was great.
1: Good for you.
0: 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It's going to happen before 9 o'clock. It's KLT.
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0: Yeah! Can't believe that song is 35 in one day. It's KLT, the rock station. I'm Lennon Finster, 838. I'm on vacation, myself and Mickey. And Mickey, do you have a winner?
1: I sure do. The qualifier, Wade Budnick in Interlaken, will put his name in the drum and pull those tickets on August 28th.
0: Ooh.
1: Yeah, who's going to the Sphere?
0: I don't know what show is going to announce it, but I know what show is not going to announce it. It's not going to happen during Metal Nation.
1: Oh.
0: Which is what I was hoping for.
1: Oh, man.
0: But, no, they got to be more prime time than that.
1: Yeah, in the middle of the day or something.
0: But I am sorry. You will have the opportunity to win tickets tomorrow night on Metal Nation to see Black Label Society. Very exciting. All right. Oh, nope. Oh, yeah, yeah. We'll do that after. Mickey DeRocher.
1: Yes, Finster.
0: You are a former biker broad.
1: Okay.
0: Right?
1: Yeah.
0: It's so comfortable you could sleep on the back of a moving motorcycle.
1: That's
0: Toby
1: right.
0: Toby told me all about it.
1: Yes.
0: Well, I have a little bit of insider news. KLT, we are kicking around the idea, and it's more than kicking it around at this point. We're doing a poker run.
1: Fun.
0: Right.
1: Ooh, those are so fun.
0: And we need five bars that wouldn't mind being filled with bikers for a little while.
1: Oh, okay. Do we know the area they need to be in?
0: Our listening area.
1: That's.
0: I do know that we only need one more place. We've already got four.
1: What?
0: Yep. And I can tell you the date is September 26th. It's a Saturday.
1: Beautiful day for a ride.
0: And I know they want it to be, I do have an area, Wolverine/Indian River.
1: Okay.
0: That area.
1: All right.
0: Because they have the other four.
1: So you can do it in a day and enjoy.
0: It's happening in one day.
1: Yeah.
0: One day. Five right. stops, five cards. We already have four locked in. And I'm hoping for, I mean, obviously we would be happy with any business, with any bar, but it would be great if there's a new first timer out there.
1: Right.
0: Like, hey, I own a bar in Indian River and I would love for, I mean, I have no idea how to gauge how many people would be at the inaugural.
1: Right.
0: I know that we did our inaugural snowmobile poker run this year and had 80 snowmobiles,
1: okay.
0: And it was 9 below zero.
1: Right. This will probably be a gorgeous autumn day.
0: I want to guess, I mean, humbly, 50 bikes.
1: Yeah.
0: And a lot of them have two people.
1: Right. That's a lot of drinks and food.
0: And you know they're going to leave.
1: Right. They'll be stopping and going.
0: So if anybody has a lead for us, please send it to me, Finster at WKLT.com, and I will make sure it gets to the right people. I am not a salesperson.
1: Right.
0: But I play one on the radio. No, but I want to lock this down because I don't know how much I should be talking about it and how much I should be giving away, but I know, like, there's these skull caps with KLT.
1: Oh, nice.
0: That are possibly in happening.
1: The works. Okay.
0: And again, we already have four.
1: Four bars.
0: Of the five.
1: We need one more. And by when do you want to have this locked down?
0: Well, Kim Orr, who is kind of leading, spearheading, I don't know.
1: Sure.
0: I don't know if you can say that anymore. I don't know what's.
1: You're going to get canceled.
0: Racially unsensitive. And I know she would like to have it locked down yesterday.
1: Okay, yeah. So if we can get this wrapped up, there's already some answers coming in on the text line, so that's good.
0: Barrel back bar on Walloon Lake, a tiki bar.
1: Oh, fun. Because there can be some really beautiful weather in September. You know, it can be downright hot.
0: Elkhorn Bar and Grill?
1: In Vanderbilt.
0: All right.
1: Okay, keep them coming, send an email, right?
0: Right. Send me an email. I mean, and I appreciate you guys suggesting, but I was hoping for, hey, I work at Joe's Biker Bar. We would love to have you there right. in Indian River.
1: Right.
0: So that is something that's a little behind the scenes thing that I wanted to bring to the forefront.
1: Wow.
0: I'm a biker. I love bikes. I love all of it.
1: Yes.
0: Rapid City Tavern. Somebody is, ooh, that's pretty close too.
1: Okay.
0: Yeah, yeah. All right. So try Sweets Bar in Honor.
1: I mean, that's a great spot, but that's too far away for this.
0: Yeah, that's out of the, that's, let me say it again so you can hear me. Indian River Wolverine area.
1: Yep.
0: Not just, hey, name me a bar near you.
1: Maybe for the second annual, they'll do another part of our listening area.
0: And it's inaugural. Nothing there. I have a lot of weird little pet peeves.
1: Yes.
0: And first annual drives me up a wall.
1: Right.
0: How can it be annual if it's the first one?
1: Right.
0: Inaugural.
1: This is the inaugural, and I'm saying for the second annual, these other ones that are coming in, we can think about it.
0: Big okay. Cox is a trading post, not a bar. No, Thompsonville is not Indian River or Wolverine. Somebody suggesting sidetracks. That's hilarious.
1: Oh, I do love to dance at sidetracks.
0: Do you think that I have ever danced at sidetracks?
1: Yes, I do think you have.
0: You bet your ass.
1: I love dancing up against that mirror.
0: Back at, in my drinking days.
1: Would you go there in your sober days and dance?
0: No. I haven't danced since I've been sober.
1: Oh, that's too bad.
0: No, it's not. You've never seen me dance. Even though I'm a Puerto Rican.
1: Right.
0: I have Latin blood. Doesn't translate. And I play a musical instrument.
1: I bet you've got moves like Jagger.
0: Yeah, but that's an insult coming from you. All right, 231-941-9558. Again, my email address is very difficult to remember. Finster@WKLT.com.
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0: 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Thank you, Critter Control.

0: Mickey, do you know if you play that song backwards, it says it's fun to smoke marijuana?
1: No way.
0: It sure does.
1: Ooh.
0: I should have had it ready to go to prove it to you, but the phone is ringing. Good morning, KLT.
2: Hey, a buddy of mine just texted me and said you're looking for a place to host a biker night or something.
0: We need a fifth stop on the inaugural KLT poker run. Yes, sir.
2: Oh, right on. Okay. I own Northland Brewing Company in Indian River.
0: Oh, really?
2: And I'd be interested.
0: Sir, please hold. Yeah. All right. Potential fifth and final stop. That's what we needed.
1: That's exciting. Way to get it done.
0: I was also told Gaylord would work.
1: Okay.
0: I have the song now, Mickey.
1: Okay, let me hear it.
0: I mean, some of them you can hear and some of them you can't. That's clear as day.
1: And what are they actually saying during the
0: Another part? One bites the dust.
1: There's no
0: Another one bites the dust. Hey, hey.
3: Yeah.
0: Now that's Freddie Mercury saying that. It's not me saying, but
1: of course,
0: I don't disagree with. it's supposed to be news time. I don't know where Michelle Perez
1: is. She's probably eating that filet mignon that we gave her from Mario Batali, and she's probably locked and loaded.
0: You want to hear some other of the backwards songs while we're waiting?
1: Sure.
0: Okay.
1: Is this going to make me want to do drugs?
0: I mean, you don't yet, so I don't understand. All right, so you know Mr. Roboto, right?
4: I do.
0: All right, have you ever heard that backwards?
1: I don't think so.
0: It says, thank you very much, I need a woman. Did you hear it?
1: I did.
0: let's see, do I have any more? I do.
1: I need a woman.
5: Here's the number nine.
0: Have you ever heard that by John Lennon?
1: No.
0: All right, well, here's what it says backwards. I think it says, turn me on, dead man.
1: Ooh.
0: Pretty weird, right?
1: That is weird.
0: Hey.
1: Man, those days are done.
0: What is this?
6: There's a lady who's sure all that glitters is gold.
0: And let's see what it says backwards.

0: Listen to Omelet and Finster.
1: Ah, boy. What a silly show. Boy, that was a joke that I wrote about 2 years ago and just got another play out of it.
2: It's timeless. 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
1: So much more. Gaylord Machine and Fabrication's awesome. I love it there. I love the people that work there. And I love metal. Thank you, Gaylord Machine and Fabrication, for keeping me working and living the American dream. I love throwing my American stars, ninja stars that I made there.
2: Those were very pointy.
1: Michelle Perez, yes. Two things before you start news.
3: Yes.
1: How was the food?
3: I'm never going to be the same. I mean, come on. Eating filet mignon prepared by Mario, but some days my job is the best.
2: Yes.
1: Wow.
2: Those were very pointy.
1: Michelle Perez,
3: yes.
1: Two things before you start news.
3: Yes.
1: How was the food?
3: I'm never going to be the same.

0: I'm telling you what, he brought that. Brian Setzer has not slowed down.
1: Oh, yeah.
0: They were insanely good. The musicianship, the showmanship. These guys have been together since they were 17 years old, the same three.
1: That's so cool.
0: Yeah, they just hit 50 years.
1: That's what happens when you eat your dinner from a garbage can.
0: That's right. Never, it hasn't lost its touch at all. It was brilliant.
2: Wow.
1: Yeah. Very good.
2: Look at Michelle Perez going out, having fun, positive moods. Let's get some news.
1: That's what happens when you're 55.
0: That's the double nickel, the joy of it.
2: All right. Michelle Perez.
0: Yes.
2: You have children.
0: I do.
2: Were you a naked mom?
0: What does that mean?
2: Did your children see you walk around the house naked?
0: No.
2: Okay.
0: No.
2: Continue. This one walked around naked in front of her sons until they were 14.
0: Really?
2: Look at that look on Michelle Perez's face. Did you hear her? I saw the face wanting to say something. And then, really?
0: No, I don't have any moral issue with it. I just think my kids would be uncomfortable.
1: Well, because...
0: And I wouldn't want to make them uncomfortable.
1: Because we did it from the get-go, there's no discomfort.
2: I shouldn't have brought it up now because I want to talk to your boys.
1: Yeah.
2: And see if they're horrified. Also, I don't know if I'm in the minority. Mm-hmm. What I need to do is say, men, call now and yay or nay, did you see your mom naked?
0: So weird, because my dad would walk around in his boxers, and it made me so uncomfortable as a kid. Like, it was so weird. And
1: that's what I wanted to avoid. I don't want nudity to be a concern, you know.
2: Long as it's nobody I'm related to.
0: But I think if you did it with that open conversation in that spirit,
1: then
0: it wouldn't be. But my dad just did it.
1: Yeah.
0: And that meanwhile, we're being taught through our religion and other things that it's bad.
1: Yeah.
0: It was a conflict. So
1: okay, yeah. I can imagine
0: very
1: that was
0: uncomfortable.
1: Weird.
2: How about men text? Men, give us a text. Did you see your mom naked? Yes or no? Now, dads seeing their sons, that's all fine. Women and daughters, the moms and daughters, that's all above board, too.
1: You're talking about opposite sex.
2: To me. I think it'd be even worse if the dad's walking around hammer out in front of his teenage daughter.
1: Nudity does not need to be about sexual arousal. And that's what I really wanted to just make it a comfortable thing. There was no conversation. It was just the way of life at our house.
0: I mean, I support that completely.
2: Yeah. Until one of them said, Ma, could you please put on a friggin' robe?
1: And then I would have if it was an issue.
0: Yeah, but and I think that's cool if you're not, the collective you, if that child isn't in other areas of their life, like I said, like at church or school, being taught a conflicting sort of feeling on that. Then that just breeds conflict and weirdness. And
1: right.
0: I think I'm all for it. I don't
1: Thank
0: have a
1: you.
0: Moral dilemma with it.
1: Thank you very much.
0: All right, Michigan Attorney General Dana Nessel warning about imposter scams after reports of scammers impersonating banks or credit unions to steal financial and personal information. The fraudsters have reportedly used spoofing technology to make the caller ID to appear to be from a legitimate source. She says they then may falsely claim there's an issue with the account, like unauthorized transactions or overdrafts, and then they offer to resolve it. That's where they're going to get your information. If you get a call like this, always, you hang up and contact your institution and do not use the phone number that they just called you from.
1: Yeah.
0: Independently verify it by calling your institution yourself from a different phone number. And just be careful and stay vigilant. The U.S. Army Corps of Engineers has approved an important federal permit for Enbridge Energy to build a tunnel under the Straits of Mackinac for the Line 5 oil and natural gas pipelines. Michigan tribal leaders have criticized this move, saying construction is still delayed due to the Michigan Supreme Court ordering that the State Public Service Commission redo its analysis of the project. Enbridge wants to build a 3.9-mile tunnel under the lake for Line 5, which runs from Superior, Wisconsin, to Ontario. But we have to understand is that the pipelines already exist. It's an almost 70-year-old pipeline down there. This tunnel is to encase the existing pipelines in the tunnel for security reasons, and so they already exist. And they have for almost 70 years. Mm. And it's a tragic end to a search we've been following since May, the Grand Traverse Band has confirmed that human remains found Saturday in a wooded area of tribal land in Peshawby Town have been identified as 30-year-old Samson Raphael. Raphael, a lifelong resident of the reservation, had been missing since late May. Tribal police say the investigation found no indication of foul play. The cause of death has not been released. In a letter to the community, tribal chairwoman Sandra

0: Witherspoon said Raphael has walked on and is now home with his ancestors. A possible medical emergency is believed to have led to a fatal single vehicle crash south of Gaylord. State police say troopers were called to Milbacher Road near Badger Parkway a little bit after 8 a.m. Monday. A 68-year-old Mancelona man was driving east when his vehicle began swerving, left the roadway, and struck a tree. The driver was unconscious when troopers arrived. They provided life-saving measures before he was taken to the hospital, where he later passed away. And a major conservation effort in Alpena County has succeeded. Huron Pines has officially acquired Potter's Point, permanently protecting the property as a public nature preserve.
1: Potter's Point, permanently protecting a... there was so many peas there.
0: I don't even think about it.
2: This is Michelle Perez.
0: You're right. It is. I didn't even think about it.
1: It reminds me of when I was trying to talk about the burger at the Black Bear Bourbon Bar, Black Bear Burger Grill, Burger Black Bear.
0: All right. Well, the land contains coastal wetlands, forests, and rare habitat supporting bald eagles, otters, Blanding's turtles, and the dwarf lake iris, Michigan's state wildflower. Its protection also completes a nearly continuous ring of conserved land around Misery Bay. Potter's Point says they will remain closed until early summer of 2027 while Huron Pines develops safe public access, including trails, parking, and signs.
1: Did she just say Misery Bay?
0: Yeah, that's what it's called.
1: Misery Bay?
0: Mm-hmm.
2: Sounds delightful.
1: What, did you name it?
0: Yeah. Hey, look, I'm not miserable. I've just been in a real bad mood for 40 years.
1: Until today.
0: Till today, till that meat, that steak. Mm-hmm.
1: Meat
0: that
1: and Mark Knopfler. That's all it takes to make Perez smile.
2: Hey. Yeah,
0: Mark Knopfler.
1: Wait, that's the wrong guy.
0: Brian Setzer.
1: Same thing.
0: Yes. I'm sure Brian Setzer.
1: By the way, I quickly want to say somebody sent the most horrific text ever. I saw my mom naked once. Unfortunately, it's when I popped in a VHS tape. Meaning he went to go watch like Everybody Loves Raymond, and it was mom and hopefully and dad doing the dance with no pants. I would never watch TV again.
0: I'm traumatized.
1: You know what I would see right after that? The spoon that was taking my own eyes out.
0: I don't have anywhere to go with this.
1: Yeah. All right. Thank you, Michelle Perez.
2: Thank you, Michelle Perez. I'm going to tell you who's bringing sports, and then I'm out of here to my real grown-up job.
1: Please keep your clothes on there.
2: I'll see what I can do. Show me that. Countywide Power Sports bringing you this update. 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And speaking of thrills, thanks for a fun day.
1: Thank you. Listen, Mickey, all kidding aside, I have been a key integral part of the show this week. I could have never have done all the things that we're trying to do without you.
2: Thank you. It's been my pleasure.
1: Maybe tomorrow we'll get more into the naked parents. Oh, wait. Now, if you have parents like Carter Osterhaus and Amy Smart.
2: God, it doesn't have to be like that. I'm going to have my children call in and tell you that they turned out just fine.
1: I don't see how that could be. There's 12 texts here and everybody, 11 of them are calling you crazy and the 12th one is from you. Sports. Tigers lost. Lions play. Preseason football tonight, 7 o'clock against Cincinnati, and the Los Angeles Lakers have been sold for just shy of $13 billion. I heard the price went way up after LeBron James left. All right, let's get in a rock block. It's KLT, the rock station. I am with you. No naked I don't mind seeing naked moms as long as it's not mine.
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Mickey has left. It's me hosting things right now, but I am joined in the studio by a few people that I will introduce you to right after weather for Jets Pizza of Gaylord. 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Better because it has to be. All right, Alpina, you guys have a great day in store for you, and I will tell you about it when I click.

0: back off of Traverse Cities. Partly sunny today with a high of about 80 degrees, patchy fog, and tonight lows in the upper 50s. Tomorrow, a little bit of fog early, and then it's going to be great. Great Saturday also. Traverse City and the Cherry Capital, you are very similar. We have about 80 degrees today, 60 tonight, and then a beautiful day tomorrow for Friday. Great day to listen to Metal Nation starting at 9 o'clock tomorrow night. Going to be beautiful. All right, let's get to it. Benzie Central High School is having an event, and in the studio we have Mrs. G. Good morning.
1: Hello, hello.
0: Wait, it helps if I turn your mic on.
1: Hello.
0: You got to talk right into that mic.
1: I got it. Hello.
0: There you go. All right. Also, Schaefer.
2: Hi.
0: We're going by one name over here.
2: Absolutely.
0: Hello, Schaefer. And Dennis was told, do not talk on a microphone. And the first thing I did was stick a mic in this kid's face. Say good morning, Dennis.
3: Good morning, everybody.
0: See that? Why would you rob the people of hearing the joy in that voice? Dennis, do you know why they're here?
3: To talk about the open house for Benzie Central High School.
0: What can you tell me about the open house?
3: Well, there's going to be some pretty good food trucks there and some, like, carnival games that... No, not carnival games, I don't know, but just games, like, you can play.
0: That was pretty good.
2: He started good. We don't have carnival games. We do have a cool new activity, though. Maybe we as adults think it's cool, but our kids are still going to do it, even though they're high schoolers. They have an activity that they're going to do where they're going to collect some stamps and stuff. They'll get some prizes. They'll get entered for even bigger prizes. So that's kind of a fun and exciting thing.
3: Yeah.
0: Miss G, what do you want to tell me about the open house?
4: So open house is August 25th, 5 to 7.
0: Okay,
4: it's a Tuesday,
0: yep.
4: And the students will come in. They can get their school pictures done. They can meet their teachers, get their Chromebooks. And then we'll have coaches and other activity directors there to talk about what they're doing for the year. We got new lockers this year with combination locks. Did you have a combination lock?
0: Yes, 1-11-21
4: was
0: my
4: weird?
0: Combination.
4: Everybody remembers. That
0: yeah.
4: is so weird.
0: Do you want to know why I remember this?
4: Tell us.
0: This is so stupid. I don't know what possessed me, but it was parent-teacher day.
4: Right.
0: My mom is at the school, and I thought it would be fun for her to lock me in my locker.
4: Was it fun?
0: And I told her the combination, and I gave it to her several times.
4: You
0: she
4: were very
0: could,
4: trusting.
0: She could not get it done. She had to go and fetch a teacher.
4: Uh-huh.
0: And do you know how many times I said 1-11-21 out loud? Enough to where I'm remembering it yeah. darn near 50 years later.
4: Yeah. So this is a first
0: Dennis,
4: time.
0: Dennis, don't lock yourself in a locker.
3: I sometimes already do.
0: Oh.
3: But
2: well,
3: thankfully,
2: true.
3: I know
2: I
3: how to
2: pictures.
3: Lock it from the inside.
0: Oh. Miss G, what's your role at the Benzie Central High School?
4: I am one of the high school English teachers. I teach 9th and 11th grade English. I make people read.
0: Ha, ugh.
4: That's pretty much the reaction I get all the time.
0: I always say, if books were any good, they'll make a movie out of it. No need for me to read it.
4: So
0: and Schaefer, what's your gig over there?
2: I teach high school social studies. So I've got freshmen in U.S. history. I've got a lot of our juniors in civics. And I've got a lot of upperclassmen and a couple of sophomores in AP Human Geography.
0: Now, Miss G, back to you. How long have you been part of the school system?
4: Well, 16 years total, but 5 years. This is my end. I'm just starting my 6th year at Benzie.
0: I have to be careful how I word this.
4: Okay.
0: What is the most unique name that you have had to learn or that you've heard of? Because your first name is very unique.
4: Yes.
0: But
4: yes.
0: I will leave that off the air. Okay. Not because you're embarrassed of it, but I wrote it down and you were like, but everybody calls me Miss G.
4: Yeah. Well, I used to work in Ohio, so...
0: Okay, good. That means you can let the name fly without them
4: yeah.
0: here.
4: Yeah, I'm good. So the name, and I'm going to ask you how to pronounce it, is J-K-L-M. What do you think that name? How do you think you pronounce that name?
0: Hang on.
4: J-K-L-M. How do you pronounce that name? Am I saying it right?
0: Jacqueline.
4: No,
0: I don't know.
4: L.
0: Huh?
4: No, I said it wrong. J-K-M-N. Noel.
0: I have no idea.
4: We're doing the alphabet. J-K-L-M.

0: Noel?
1: Noel. That's the weirdest.
0: That's hilarious. Do you get it?
2: What, you pronounced it?
1: They said Noel. That was the name.
0: That's
1: Noel.
0: How they wrote their
1: J-K-M-N.
0: Name.
1: J-K-M-N. The name was Noel.
2: That's awful.
1: True story.
0: It's kind of funny.
2: Oh, it's funny.
0: But it's not if that's what you have to introduce yourself as.
1: I said it wrong the first time. J-K-M-N.
0: You love it, right? There's only a few people that would have been able to crack that code. What about you? What is the... I mean, because I know that there are... People are, like, naming their kids Thor now and stuff.
1: Yeah, that's a great name.
0: You're saying that because there's a Thor in your school. Because it's a... I don't want to say it's a ridiculous name.
1: I want a Thor.
0: Listen, I bet every woman wants a Thor in their life. Right? Well, not all of them. Anyway, what do you got for a name?
2: Just spellings. I think it's spellings that throw me off.
1: Yeah.
2: And I don't know which one of the, like, Kaylees.
1: Yeah.
2: I might have three Kaylees throughout a day, and I don't know how to spell each of them. Yeah. They're all different. I get the same thing, though, with Schaefer. You can spell Schaefer 18 different ways.
0: Right.
2: None of them are ever right.
0: All right. I'm just fascinated because I know a lot of people are, like, starting to name their kid after clothing now, like Oakley and Dior and stuff like that.
2: Okay.
0: Pretty ridiculous.
2: I like Oakley.
0: If you are a parent and you're pregnant, don't give your kid some weirdo name.
1: No, give them a weirdo name. Let them stand out. Be different,
2: embrace
1: people.
2: Embrace it.
1: Yeah, come on.
2: Unless your name doesn't say your name.
1: Well, okay, J-K-M-N.
3: Give them an old school name.
0: Right. Right. Like, I just think if I was at the bus stop with Noel,
1: yeah,
0: I would tease her until she developed an eating disorder.
1: Stop. Stop that. No.
0: Yeah.
2: No disorders. We do not promote disorders.
1: No, we want them to stand out. We want them to embrace their differentness. And let's go. Be yourself in high school. Come on.
0: So what's the call to action? When can people go to the Benzie Central open house?
2: Yeah, on Tuesday, August 25th from 5 to 7 p.m. We have our regular open house activities where families and students come in to meet teachers and coaches and activity directors, like for our clubs and stuff. And we just want to make it bigger and better than normal. So we've made it more fun. We've made sure that there's going to be people on standby to teach them how to use their new locks and combinations. But we've also invited some food trucks out to provide dinner to not only our families, there'll be five to choose from, but our community can come out and grab some food too.
1: Yeah.
2: So we've got tots and tots of burgers, Slayer mac and cheese, TC Tacos, Street Fizz Dirty Sodas, and a brand new food vendor, Susie's Sinkers, which is mini donuts.
1: And we're going to be naming our mascot. You know our mascot, the Husky.
0: Yeah.
1: Benzie Central Huskies, he doesn't have a name. So we want people to come out and name the Husky.
0: How's Noel?
1: You know, we're good at this. We are good at this, but we want other people to do it.
0: Ooh, I love that.
1: Okay. And prizes for the best name, so yes.
0: Well, I think the prize would be...
1: The name.
0: Yeah, being chosen.
1: Yeah. Yeah. You get bragging rights of naming the Husky.
3: Ooh.
1: Come do that.
0: I mean, shouldn't it be Ben?
3: No, it should be Bob. Bob the wolf.
2: No, it's a husky.
1: It's a husky.
0: But
1: not
0: it's
1: a
0: from
1: wolf.
0: Benzie. Ben.
1: Ben.
2: I think the funniest thing is the first student that ever wore that mascot costume was named Ben.
0: An homage.
1: You're right.
0: All right.
2: Yeah.
0: Well, thank you very much for coming in. Dennis, what's your favorite rock band?
3: AC/DC.
0: Coming up next on KLT.
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0: Lynyrd Skynyrd on the Rock Station KLT. Omelet and Finster 942. 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
0: 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All right. Number one is always sports. Tigers lost. Play game 3 against the Guardians today in the 1 o'clock hour. The Lakers have been sold for $12.8 billion, and the Lions play football tonight. It's preseason, but still. Number three, we just played Lynyrd Skynyrd. Do you know that Lynyrd Skynyrd is 53 years old today? That's right. 53 years ago today, they released their self-titled debut album. Number four, Black Label Society tickets are available tomorrow night during Metal Nation. Can't wait for that show. By the way, Zach Wilde is also in the opening band, Zach Sabbath. And the fifth and final thing you need to know to be the smartest person at work, only 28 more days till Camp Omelet. 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All right. Take a quick break and then we will cap things off with the Prince of Darkness, KLT.
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0: That's true. On Sunday, I'm going to see my mother for the first time in a long time. It's KLT, the Rock Station Omelet and Finster. That's going to do it for us. I want to thank everybody for participating in today's show. Number one, thank you, Mickey DeRocher. Number two, thank you to Mario Batali for coming in on National Filet Mignon Day. Even though he didn't vote for my dessert as favorite dessert, still good having the guy in here. Nacho Natalie, the people from the Benzie Central High School, and of course everybody that called, won, qualified, and texted. Thanks for making us part of your day. Terry Ray is up next tomorrow on the show. Carter Osterhaus, everybody. What a waste of handsome putting him on the radio. We'll see you tomorrow. Terry Ray's up next. Until tomorrow, brothers and sisters, be excellent.
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Tuesday, August 25th, KLT welcomes George Thorogood and the Destroyers to the Interlochen Center for the Arts. 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

0: Big Finish, the Eagles on the Rock Station. KLTM, Terry Ray, happy Thursday. It's been a heck of a morning already. I still have to have my filet mignon that Mario Batali prepared this morning. They saved me some. I'm so excited. There's just been so many things going on in the background. I haven't had a chance to have it. But it is National Filet Mignon Day, which led to a discussion. What if we change the words in the title of the song to include some sort of a cut of meat, like Bad to the T-Bone by George Thorogood would get us started, or Chops for Teacher, Pork Chops for Teacher. I don't think about it. Is there can we turn that into something and make it a theme for lunch at the Leedsville Cafe? That is the question. KLT's weather is brought to you by Pat, Aaron, and Mike at Northern Glass, serving Alpena, Rogers City, Hillman, and surrounding areas. Let them walk you through your claims process when it comes to windshield replacement, because accidents happen. Forecast for the day today, Traverse City says partly sunny, 79. Tomorrow, mostly sunny, 79. Saturday, partly sunny, 79, with a slight chance of showers. And maybe some rain on Sunday, slight chance again. Otherwise, 75. Yeah, right now, how about Alpena? Pretty much the same thing. 80 today, 78 tomorrow, 77 Saturday. I'll be over on the East Coast on Saturday for the Nautical City Festival in Rogers City. Saturday night's going to be a lot of fun. Looking forward to the glow party. Right now in Alpena, 70. You got the sunshine, 72 Harbor Springs, 73 Cadillac, and downtown Traverse City, sitting at 71. All right, so we have a meat theme for lunch at the Leedsville Cafe today. You think about that. We'll play Terry Ray's Most Excellent Catchphrase game during the 1 o'clock hour. I've got Billy Idol tickets in the Miller Lite ticket window. And I'm going to make someone a finalist for Metallica at the Sphere in Las Vegas. That's coming up as well.
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0: ZZ Top on the Rock Station, KLTM, Terry Ray, hello. The discussion this morning about seeing your parents naked keeps going because people keep going, did you ever see your parents naked? I never did. My dad, the Baptist minister, I saw in his tidy whities on more than one occasion, and that was disturbing. My mom would always wear a nightgown of some sort, but that is something I would probably need counseling to this day if, but everybody's different. So we've chosen who's on KLT's My Tunes this weekend. That, by the way, if you didn't hear the KLT morning show, none of that, you were like, what are you talking about? Just let it go. KLT's My Tunes this weekend, Vincent Ellison of Atlanta is doing the deed Saturday at noon, and Ann Klaus of Traverse City will be on Sunday at noon. Each of them submitted a 10-song list of what they would like us to play on KLT, and they're playing them. They're going to play DJ. They're going to announce the songs. They're going to hear their tunes. And just for doing that, they pick up a $25 gift card to Rustic Hog Barbecue Bar and Grill, South Main Street, Lake City, where friends and family gather to eat. And, so congratulations, Vincent and Ann. You could do the same. Go to WKLT.com and submit your list to My Tunes. And then you could be saying, hi, this is Wilbur Wright, and you're listening to My Tunes on my station, KLT. Only it would use your name. It would be weird. Terry Ray's Comedy Club's on the way. There's some funny people on there this morning. I'm looking forward to that. 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
0: 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And just so you're in the know, it's a glow party. We're things that glow. They'll have things that glow. It's going to be awesome. This Saturday night with KLT.
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2: It should come as no surprise when I tell you that I belong to the Facebook fan page for Red Lobster Cheddar Bay Biscuits. For obvious reasons, they're delicious, they're cheddary, they're a perfect prelude to your entree, whatever you might be having. Also, in my heart of hearts, I hope that somewhere in this world, there really is a geographic location known as Cheddar Bay. Somewhere maybe north of Nova Scotia where the sailors can guide their weary vessels into the cheesy waves. That being said, I was privy to witness something by being a member of that fan page. For whatever reason, the day Michael Jackson died, the Cheddar Biscuit fan page became an unofficial forum for mourning the loss of a recording legend. I have no idea why, but that day, the Venn diagram of Cheddar Bay Biscuit fans and Michael Jackson fans eclipsed itself. They found each other. And I don't know if that's a true mark that as a society we're going to make it because that's technology and human compassion intertwining to support one another, or if that's a clear sign of end of times. I don't know.
3: I tried to go to college. I did attempt that. I went to a community college for 1 year and do not have one credit to show for it. That's worse than not going. I took all remedial classes. Which remedial is basically when they're like, look, we have no idea how your high school let you leave. Yeah. We're shocked about it, and we're going to look into it. But until then, here are some classes you can take that affect nobody. I took math as a class. Like, I literally bought a book, and it said math on it. I took reading as well. Yeah. Yeah. I really did.

0: I drove to that class. You know what that feels like? I've driven to a reading class. I'm not even an immigrant. I'm from here.
1: Everything is a hustle. Quality. Quality is a hustle. It's fake. Doesn't exist. First class is a perfect example of what I'm talking about. First class sucks. It's a chair you can fit in. That's it. That's all it is. But they make coach class so utterly that by the time you get up to first class, you're like, oh my God, this is fantastic. My kneecaps aren't turning inside out from the seat in front of me. I get free orange juice before takeoff. What am I, a princess? This was definitely worth an extra $1,700 to Tampa.
2: I can cure road rage. I know the answer to it. It's because the horn. The horn makes people crazy. Makes me crazy. Meh. Meh. What happens if you bump into someone in person? What does that feel like? Not bad. Excuse me. Oh, I'm sorry. I'll hold the door for you. No, after you. Right? There's nothing wrong with that. Why? Because we don't have horns. Can you imagine the world if you bumped into someone and they pulled out a horn? If you're like, hey, watch out, bud. Oh, I'm sorry. Burn. What are you going to do about that? Burn. Burn. Hey, burn, burn, burn, burn, burn, burn, burn, burn, burn, burn, burn. Be crazy, right?
3: Johnny Cash sucks. He is the most overrated artist in American history. I've lived in this country for 17 years. Right? I've never stopped at the lights and had a convertible drive up next to me. What was his catchphrase?
4: Hi, I'm Johnny Cash. Ooh, what a wordsmith, eh?
3: How did you come up with it, Johnny?
4: Well, I went hi, and then I said I'm, and then I said my name.
3: His biggest concert was in a prison, and that's because the crowd couldn't leave.
5: I showed up for a job interview the other day, and I was very excited about it. Until I got there, and I realized I was, like, the least qualified candidate. There's no way I'm getting that job. And it's happened before. I know there's zero chance of me getting the job I'm about to apply for, which is why I always carry two resumes. Regular and baffling. Then the game becomes, how long can you interview while staying as unhirable as possible? Because I'm not leaving with a job, I'm at least leaving with a story. Well, Mr. Watkins, this is a very impressive resume. It says you scored a perfect 800 on the English portion of your SATs. That's true. Scored a 150 on the math, though. So, if you add the two stories together, it gives you a total of... I have no idea. What good is math, anyway? And they say it's important to have a sense of humor when interviewing, so when they asked me that time-old question, what's your greatest strength, I said, these sick-ass biceps! Just grab a stapler, start doing curls, I don't care. Got nothing to lose. And they like that, all right. So when they asked, what's your greatest weakness, I said, underage girls! Wink-a-doo-wink! Well, Mr. Watkins, I don't know if we have a position for you right now teaching at Anderson High School, but... We'll keep your resume on file.
6: I am old. I used to think it had to do with the calendar. It doesn't. It's something you know. It's something that happens. It's you're young, you're young, you're young, and then you wake up one day, and you're f***ing old! Are you f***ing me? Two slices of mushroom pizza, and it's come to this. Nothing irritates me more than when I'm watching a celebrity on TV who's about my age, and they go, you know, I just turned 64 and I've never felt better in my life. Really? This is the best you've ever felt? What was your childhood like? Did you have polio and they kept you in an iron lung till you were 21? And then when you got out, they covered you with ticks and your parents just got the last one off yesterday? I don't know what you see when you look in a mirror, but I'm looking at you, and you look like you've got 10 hairs, and 3 are coming out of your nose. I know why you've never felt better in your life. You have Alzheimer's.
7: 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And

Eddie Money on the rock station, KLT. I met him many times over the years, and one of them was at Adawa Casino's Ovation Hall, where he was performing, and I was introducing the show. And that same day, I had just got in the mail my Detroit Lions banner, like a flag, a big flag. And so I got him to help me hold it up, even though he stated very clearly that he was more of a New York fan. But he held, I have a picture of him helping me hold my Detroit Lions banner. And need to find that, because the Lions play. We start tonight, preseason. Go Lions. But mentioning Adawa Casino, maybe you're looking for weekend plans. Let me tell you this. When the sun sets, the fun rises at Adawa Casino and Victory Sports and Entertainment. For all your excitement, grab a friend, try one of their signature drinks. They've got all the entertainment. As a matter of fact, this weekend, it's 80s weekend inside Victory's, which is inside Adawa Casino, Friday night and Saturday night, tomorrow night and Saturday night.

0: no cover charge. Throw it back all weekend long with two nights of 80s-inspired entertainment. Start the weekend with DJ Hot Keys on Friday. Then come back on Saturday for Mega 80s with DJ T-Bone. So, T-Bone, that would fit. His name would fit my theme for lunch at the Leedsville Cafe. It's National Prime Rib Day. Or something like that. No, filet mignon day. So we're changing the names of songs to add it to Bad to the T-Bone by George Thorogood. Anyway, back to Odawa Casino. They have all kinds of, and you know what else they have at Odawa Casino is Ovation Hall, which is where I saw Eddie Money. And September 18th, Gabby Barrett live in Ovation Hall. On October 2nd, Mark Farner, frontman of Grand Funk Railroad's bringing his American band to Ovation Hall. He's been there many times, and it's always a good time. 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All right, heading toward noontime and lunch at the Leedsville Cafe. We still have a little ways to go. Between now and then, I'm going to make someone a finalist for Metallica. I'll tell you more about it.
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0: I always try to picture him singing that in concert. I've seen him so many times, Bon Jovi on the rec station, KLT. I don't remember that song in concert, but I would feel like the audience would trample him off the stage as he's singing it. Just saying. All right, wait, I'm fixing something really quick. Really quick. How are you guys doing today? So the meat thing has taken off for filet mignon. I can hardly wait to share some of your ideas. Change the title of the song, a classic rock song, and add meat to the title somehow, some way. And that's the theme for lunch at the Leedsville Cafe today. Oh, my goodness, you are caller 31. Hello.
1: Hi, Cherry Rays. Am I the caller?
0: You are caller 31. Yes.
1: Oh my gosh, that's great.
0: Who's this?
1: My name is Sarah.
0: Sarah, where are you calling?
1: Traverse City.
0: Oh, you sound like you're underwater. Where are you right now? Are you in Traverse?
1: I am in Traverse. I'm calling from my truck's dash phone.
0: Oh.
1: It's built in the truck.
0: The dash phone. Very nice. All right.
1: Yeah.
0: So have you been to Las Vegas?
1: Never.
0: Oh.
1: It's a place to go, I hear.
0: Ah, especially for free. Yeah, your airline from TVC Airport, overnight accommodations, tickets to the Sphere, which is an experience in itself to see Metallica. You are an instant finalist, Sarah. I'm going to get your info, and this is going to be the best day ever.
1: Yes, it would be. Gosh, thanks so much.
0: You are so welcome. So that's one way to become an instant finalist, to call when we tell you, call now. Or you can go in person to one of the many locations, which adds 9 more entries to you, 10 if you enter in person at one of the many locations throughout Northern Michigan. We'll go through the list in a bit, but you can see it at WKLT.com. 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The forecast for the day today, let's look at Alpena first. Sunshine, 80. Tomorrow, patchy fog in the morning. Otherwise, sunshine, 78. On the Traverse City side, how about partly sunny? 79 tomorrow, 79 tomorrow again, or today, 79 tomorrow, patchy fog in the morning as well. Oh, that was my foghorn. Right now in Alpena, 73. You got the sunshine, 77 Harbor Springs, 73 Cadillac, and downtown Traverse City sitting at 74. All right, what else do I have to do today? I still have Billy Idol tickets to give away. He's coming to the Acrisure Amphitheater in September. Terry Ray's Most Excellent Catchphrase Game is coming up too. Collective Soul is on deck after this.
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0: That will always be a good song. AC/DC on the Rock Station. KLTM Terry Ray. Here we are, the 13th day of August. It is National Left-Handers Day, National Prosecco Day, and National Filet Mignon Day. 29 years ago today, South Park made its debut on Comedy Central, and it's still on. Yes, and today marks the 61st anniversary of the release of the Beatles' Help album. Today, Alfred Hitchcock was born. You know who else was born on this day? Danny Bonaducci, which Partridge family guy, Danny on the part. He's 67. Oh, redheaded twerp. So back to what National Filet Mignon Day. That's what we're going with. We're going to change the title of a song, somehow work a meat thing into it, which one of you on the KLT radio app recorded on here, which you can download for free on your Android or iPhone. And it sounds like this.
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0: And there's a lot of creativity going on. Beef emotion. That was excellent, sir. 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

0: Day. It is also National Left-Handers Day, which Randy the Apple Pie Guy has, he's on the text line, and he said, "Hey Terry, it's also Left-Handed Person's Day, how about some Jimi Hendrix? Or could you play some Def Leppard? I'm sure Rick Allen would appreciate a left hand." You are a funny guy, Randy the Apple Pie Guy. Anyway, we're going to start right here. 231-941-9558. We'll get you through. 231-941-9558. 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
1: Beef emotion. 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
0: So we're somehow working in some sort of a cut of meat or whatever in honor of National Filet Mignon Day into the title of a song, such as this one. That was beautiful. Ciroc Station, KLT.

Aerosmith on the Rock Station, KLT. It is Lunch at the Leedsville Cafe. I'm Terry Ray. There's a billion of you on the KLT text line. Phone calls make much better radio. I just want to tell you that. 231-941-9558. I will share some of these, though, that are on the text line. Joni and Britt from Kingsley, burning down the porterhouse. Instead of burning down the house, that is very good. Sean from Bad X, what if the song already has a name in it? For example, Led Zeppelin Hot Dog. Another one you brought up, Cheeseburger in Paradise. Jimmy Buffett. Kindle. Oh, no, you're just random thoughts. Can't lay my hands on today, but I can my mind. What? Ron from Onaway. Eye of the Tiger, make it ribeye of the tiger. Okay, that one needs some work. Pig Fart Steve. That is his person's name. Sure, it's on its birth certificate. Pig Fart from Petoskey. My lunchtime request would have to be rat round and round steak. Nice. Nice job. Kathy, pork chop me. Grill me through the night, great white. Oh, instead of rock me, pork chop me, grill me through the night. This might be the worst theme ever. SoCo Lady, yo, pastrami all night long. Brittany from Kingsley. There's a lot of you out there. Pink Floyd, wish you were seared instead of wish you were here. Wish you were seared. Okay. We'll see how long this goes on. It's National Filet Mignon Day. It's the Rock Station. KLT.

0: Wish you were seared. Pink Floyd on the rock station. KLT, it is lunch at the Leedsville Cafe.
1: Gary Ray?
0: Yes.
1: How about you got another ham coming? Jewish priest.
0: Yeah, okay. It's the rock station. KLT.

0: Meat is the theme of lunch at the Leedsville Cafe today. 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
1: I know that a taco has meat in it, so how about Van Halen? Ain't Taco About Love. Get it? Instead of talking about love, it's taco.
0: I get it. It's KLT.

0: Hey, Carrie, Sick Man.
1: Hey, you got an idea?
0: For what? I've been listening to you, and I really haven't been able to hear it.
1: Okay, Filet Mignon Day. So change the title of a song that includes some sort of cut of meat, such as George Thorogood's Bad to the T-Bone.
0: What? You're taxing my memory. How about Bad to the Bone?
1: Seems really familiar. That was the example I used. But here we go. It's lunch at the Leitzville Cafe. KLT.

0: Terry Ray. How about Ted Nugent? Hey, baby, baby, baby back ribs.
1: Yes! It's lunch at the Leedsville Cafe. KLT.

0: Hey, baby. Baby back ribs. Ted Nugent on the Rock Station. KLT, it is National Filet Mignon Day. I had filet mignon for breakfast this morning, prepared by world-famous chef Mario Batali. And was it good. But in honor of National Filet Mignon Day, songs, you're changing the title to put some sort of cut of meat into the title of the song. Lori went... There's a lot of you on the text line. Lori from TC, Def Leppard, Animal. Kind of covers it all. Someone else who I don't know who's this is because they didn't put your name on here, but it says AC/DC. I got big balls, spaghetti and meatballs. Very nice. George and Gaylord, your love is like bad venison. Instead of bad medicine. George, yes. Someone else says, how about dragging the loin instead of dragging the line? Another one, double up on Nugent, great white buffalo steak. Andy in Traverse City, meatloaf. I would do anything for meat. Very nice. It is lunch at the Leedsville Cafe. My creative audience, friends there, everybody out there, you're cracking me up. I have a bunch more. Lunch at the Leedsville Cafe's weather this time around is for Ellsworth Farmers Exchange, providing complete tire service both in the shop and on the farm. And sunshine, the forecast for the day today. The headline of the National Weather Service, it's quiet through Friday night. Quiet. And then possible showers and storms, maybe this weekend. I hope not. Partly sunny today, Traverse City says 79 today, 79 tomorrow, slight chance of showers Saturday, 79 the high. East Coast, I'm looking at you, Alpena, sunshine 80 today, patchy fog overnight, early morning, otherwise sunshine tomorrow, 78, a very slight chance of showers on Saturday. I'm hoping that holds off for the Nautical City Festival in Roger City, plus all the other things going on in northern Michigan. There's a lot going on if you're looking for something to do. Stuff's happening, people. The Antrim County Fair, Buckley Old Engine Show kicks off today through the weekend, Kalkaska County Fair, Northwestern Michigan Fair, Alpena County Fair, the Otsego County Fair, the Sheboygan County Fair, plus lots of other things. Going to the one of the 200 fairs across northern Michigan. Right now in Alpena, 76. You got the sunshine, 79 in Harbor Springs, 77 in Cadillac, and downtown Traverse City, 77. More of your suggestions are coming up.
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9: 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I'm Terry Ray. 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If you stare at your phone, you'll see that. And you'll be like, oh. 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There is a note from Captain Rusty on the text line that says, Terry, last time it was girls from Peru. Apparently he hosts people from around the world. This time visitors are from Spain. Maria and Nayra, N-A-Y-R-A, want to hear anything from Boston. Pablo and Alexandro want to hear anything from Super Trap. Oh, Super Tramp, I think. We are leaving it up to you. I will get back to that. But hello, people from Spain. Buenos dias, or I don't think that's it. Blah, blah, blah. There you go. It is lunch at the Leeds Cafe. Struggle with English, much less anything else.
10: Hey, Terry Ray, how about a little golden earring ribeye love? That's pretty good, huh?
9: That's really good. Good job. Thank you.
10: All right, thanks.
9: Bye. So instead of radar love, ribeye love, it's KLT.

the rock station, KLT. Ribeye Love. It is lunch at the Leedsville Cafe. The theme today, you guys are playing along, National Filet Mignon Day. And so we're changing words to songs to somehow cut.

0: a cut of meat. Some of you are better at this than others.
1: Hello, Jerry Ray?
0: Yes.
1: How about sharp dress steak?
0: Really stupid. What about this one?
2: How about something you guys haven't played for a while?
0: What's that?
2: Stevie Ray Vaughan, Mary Had a Little Lamb Chop.
0: Ah.
3: I just wanted to suggest Give Me Three Steaks by Leonard Skinner.
0: Give Me Three Steaks, yes.
3: Hey, Terry Ray.
0: Yes.
3: How about, for those about the grill, we salute you.
0: Okay.
4: Hi, Terry Ray. How about a little Turn the Burger, Paige?
0: Turn the Burger, Paige.
1: Anybody do the Rolling Stones Cook Me Up?
0: Cook Me Up. There we go. I'm going to open up the Miller Lite ticket window right after this song. I got Billy Idol tickets. Next hour, we'll play Terry Ray's most excellent catchphrase game. It's KLT.

Rolling Stones on the rock station. KLT. Oh, we played a new song by them last night. I'll play it again in the 1 o'clock hour on KLT Smash or Trash. Everybody loved it. I loved it. It's from their new album, Foreign Tongues, and sounded great. I will play it in the 1 o'clock hour. Lots of you checking in. Finster, I see he's texting me like a crazy person with ideas. How about Hollywood Nights by Shish Kebab Seeger? Shish Kebab. So, Fleetwood Big Mac? These are questions now. All right. Someone else texted and is saying the boys of ribeye instead of the boys of summer. Nice. It is lunch at the Leedsville Cafe, brought to you today.

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All right, next hour, we're going to play Terry Ray's Most Excellent Catchphrase Game because we have an official sponsor, which is Chef Chuck's out of Elk Rapids. So we'll play Catchphrase next hour. Right now, I'm going to open up the Miller Lite ticket window, and you could win tickets to see, here's just a touch of what you'll see.

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1: That is correct. 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I will take caller 19 for the win. 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
3: Hi, KLT. Who's this?
4: Hello?
3: Hello? Hi, who's this?
4: This is Joni.
3: Joni, where are you calling from?
4: Calling from Kingsley.
3: Would you like to go see Billy Idol?
4: I would love to.
3: Wait, are you one of the people that have been texted in great ideas for today's theme?
4: Yeah.
3: Yeah.
4: my daughter and I.
3: You are on it. Joni and Brittany or Britt?
4: Yep.
3: Yeah.
4: Yep.
3: I saw your text. All right. Well, you're going to Billy Idol. It's a nice day to tour again. Friday, September 11th, Acrisure Amphitheater. You and a guest are in, Joni.
4: Thanks so much. Yay.
3: Yay, indeed. Everyone else, keep listening for your next chance to win the next time the Miller Lite ticket window opens. We have tickets to so many things. So many things. All right, we're going to play Terry Ray's most excellent catchphrase game in 50 minutes, give or take a minute. So that's coming up at 1:50. But let's finish off. There are so many great ideas, and I appreciate your participation. But this will be the final part of National Filet Mignon Day, songs that have something to do with a cut of meat or whatever. Let's finish strong. Here we go.
5: Hey, how about Bad Venison by I don't even know who sings it.
3: Bad Venison, Bon Jovi, yes.
5: Yeah, Bon Jovi, Bad Venison. Your lunch is like bad venison.
3: There we go. It's the Rock Station, KLT.

Phil Collins on the rock station, KLT. Some of you were singing that loud enough. I could hear it through the radio this end. I don't care anymore. That is my song. It is KLT. I'm good. I hope you're good, too. And Phil Collins is single as of right now. He wrote that song when he was going through a nasty divorce, as you can imagine. But he's expressed in interviews he would love to find love and be in a relationship again. However, not currently dating anyone. He has had some pretty major health issues, a spinal injury, nerve damage. It made it impossible for him to hold a drumstick, left him dependent on a cane, crutches, or a wheelchair. And, for a drummer, not being able to hang on to your drumstick is not a good thing. It is KLT. I'm Terry Ray. Good afternoon. I hope you find love, Phil Collins, and that you don't have to write another song like that one. That was serious. We've got that Metallica thing going on. I mentioned earlier I would share with you other details other than keep listening for your chance to win. I believe Squatch is back. He'll give you an opportunity this afternoon to become an instant finalist when you hear that call now and blah, blah, blah, and be the 31st caller, and then you'll be an instant finalist for a pair of tickets to see Metallica Halloween night at the Sphere in Vegas. The trip includes airfare, compliments of TVC Airport, hotel stay, tickets to the show. We even give you some spending cash so you can become an instant finalist on the radio or register in person. And we've got a bunch of locations, and when you do it in person, it earns you 10 entries into the grand prize drawing. Where can you do this? How about the Keg Bar in Waters, there. 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South, Airport Traverse City, tell Tiffany we said hi, and the Kingsley location as well. So if you want to get registered for that trip, the grand prize drawing is 2 weeks from tomorrow, the 28th of August.

0: We'll find out who our grand prize winner will be. And you might be one of those people that say, I never win. This could change it all, could it not? All right, so have at it, my friends. All right, as we go through, we're going to play Terry Ray's Most Excellent Catchphrase Game. That's coming up. Also, Journey's on the way and ZZ Top.
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Ah, that song is not just a song. It's a feeling, is it not? And it's a perfect feeling for a good summer day in northern Michigan. The Beatles on the rock station KLTM. Terry Ray, good afternoon. I was looking for something else and came across this. Do you guys know who Engelbert Humperdinck is? It's a name that was given to a fellow by Tom Jones, a fellow... it's not unusual to be loved by anyone. That guy, and then Engelbert Humperdinck. Anyway, he just there's this thing called classic rock news, and I was looking at it to see what was what. And Engelbert Humperdinck

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And this is one of them. I haven't heard it all yet. Let's hear it. 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He did a lot of songs. 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

0: 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So if anybody, you know, at dinner tonight or you're out and about and they're like, hey, you have any idea what Engelbert Humperdinck's been up to lately? You can tell him. He recorded Kiss and a bunch of other songs, Beth. 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It's a smooth move. Sunshine, the word for the day. Only now it says mostly cloudy, high of 79 for Traverse City. I just looked at the downtown TC cam at WKLT.com, and it looked like sunshine to me. Sunshine tomorrow, 79. Chance of showers Saturday and Sunday. Highs in the upper 70s on the East Coast. Hello, Alpina. Slight chance of showers between 4 and 5. It's very specific. It's a 10% chance. Otherwise, sunshine, high of about 80 today, 78 tomorrow. Very slight chance of rain over the weekend, but it's up there, so I need to mention it. Highs in the 70s. Right now in Alpina, you got the sunshine. I did look at your cam, too, at the KLT Alpina Marina cam for Larry's Collision and Truck Stuff, and I saw sunshine. 78 degrees right now, Alpina. 79 Harbor Springs. Same for Cadillac. How about Traverse City? 82. All right, so Terry Ray's Most Excellent Catchphrase Game is on the way. Also, yesterday on KLT Smash or Trash, we featured one of the new songs from the Rolling Stones called In the Stars. I'm going to feature that again next. It was a total smash hit. Everybody loved it. And let me play that for you right after this.
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0: Hey, it's Terry Ray. 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

0: Jimi Hendrix on the Rock Station. KLT, I'm Terry Ray. Good afternoon. Excuse me. There's a bunch of you on the text line, which William Shatner and Leonard Nimoy both have recorded albums. Horrible albums. At the height of their popularity, I'm surprised Engelbert and them are not all in the Rock and Roll Hall of Fame. That's Scott from movie. I have heard some of that. Right before Jimmy, we heard the brand new Rolling Stones. If you get a chance, watch the video. It's really cool. The video makes them way younger, like back in the 60s younger, and then performing the song, and they have all these. If you get a chance, yeah, take a look at the video for the new Rolling Stones. They've got some great new songs. It's very exciting. And I want to tell you the name of the one that I played. It was called In the Stars. It's from the new album, Foreign Tongues. All right, let's play Terry Ray's Most Excellent Catchphrase Game. You want to play a game? Up for grabs will be a gift card to Chef Chuck's Pizza, downtown Elk Rapids, winner of the Red Hot Best for the best pizza in the Chain of Lakes region for the second year in a row. Stop by, you'll see why. You know what? They have that legendary seven cheese pizza with the provolone, mild cheddar, Monterey Jack, white cheddar, Asiago, and feta, and it sounds amazing, and you could win that right now. 231-941-9558. 231-941-9558. I need a male and I need a female in hopes of telling you apart to play the game. If you haven't won this game in 30 days, let's do it. 231-941-9558. Good luck.
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2: All right, I have Doug and I have Terry on the line. Say hello to each other.
3: Hello, Terry.
4: Hi, Doug.
2: And where are you from, Doug?
3: I'm Sheboygan.
2: Sheboygan. Where are you from, Terry?
4: We're from Bay City, but we're up here in Roger City enjoying the beautiful weather and the nautical coming up.
2: Ah, yeah, I'm going to be there this weekend. All right.
4: Yeah.
2: Have you ever heard this game before, Terry?
4: Yes, I have.
2: And you, Doug, have you heard it?
3: Indeed, yes, I have.
2: All right. All right, so I'm going to give clues as to what I'm trying to get you to say. You shout out answers. First one to five wins. All the answers start with the letter B, like boy, B, all right? Every answer starts with a B. All right, here we go. A large furry animal that's scary.
4: Bear.
2: Bear, she was first. This something you wear on your feet.
4: Booties.
2: Yeah, sure. Put your booties. We'll go with that. Something that rings.
4: What?
2: Something that rings. Feet.

0: He was so close. You were at the beach, Doug, but just not with the right thing. All right. This is a sweet baked treat. Some people put pot in it when they make theirs.
1: Brownie.
0: Brownie for the win.
2: Good job, Terry.
0: Yes, yeah, she...
1: Oh, thank you.
0: There was no hesitation there, Doug, was there? She was all over the brownies. Doug, thank you for playing. Terry, you've got a gift card to Chef Chuck's Pizza at Elk Rapids. Congratulations.
1: Well, thank you so much.
0: I want to try their legendary seven-cheese pizza with the provolone, mild cheddar, Monterey Jack, white cheddar, Asiago, and feta. I do love me some cheese. And they got the cheese at Chef Chuck's Pizza. All right, I am out of here. Have yourselves a fabulous afternoon, my friends. Squatch is back. He's got the 4 at 404 with Lighthouse Restaurant, work release at 5 with the Keg Bar and Waters. He's got a chance to become an instant finalist for Metallica in the Vegas at the Sphere, and he'll be opening up the Miller Lite ticket window. I'll let him tell you more about that. Have a great day, friends.
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4: Montag, Lieben, Glauben, Globen.

I woke last night to the sound of thunder. How far off, I sat and wondered. Started humming a song from 1962. In a funny how the night moves. When you just don't seem to have as much to lose. 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

0: Right Moves by Bob Seger. Squatch here with you. Glad to be back in the studio. Missed all the listeners out there. And speaking of night moves, about the only night moves I get these days are visit the bathroom at 4 a.m. and maybe again at 6 a.m. Not sure. Sucks getting old, folks. Hey, we've got a lot to get to today, though. Got a couple of fun giveaways. We've got the 4 at 4:04 with a giveaway from the Lighthouse Restaurant. And then, of course, the work release program in the 5 o'clock hour. And it's never too early to get your requests in. You can send those to the KLTTVCAirport.com studio line, which is 231-941-9558. And that works as a landline or a text line. So if there's something fun on your mind, you can send a text as well. But if you're requesting a song, got to include your name so I can give you a shout out. That's how your tune gets played. And of course, I have a couple of Miller Lite ticket window openings today. The one is for the venue in Cadillac. I'll be doing that in the 4 o'clock hour. That's where you can check out one of the events that they have coming to the venue. I still haven't been there, but everybody keeps telling me it's a great place to see some live acts. And they've been getting some big names in there. So I'm looking forward to seeing what upcoming concerts they have. And then, of course, the big one, folks. Everyone's talking about Metallica Halloween night at the Sphere in Las Vegas. Free airfare, compliments of TVC Airport, hotel stay, and more. Now, I'm going to open that up. I'll do it at the 3 o'clock hour. Make sure you're listening, and you're going to have to be caller 31 to be a finalist. Now, I do want to tell you, if you don't get through, there are other ways to register to be a finalist. You can go to some of the stores around northern Michigan, and there is a long list, but let me run down a couple of them. The Buck Snort Saloon in Meesick, Alpena Furniture, Jet's Pizza in Gaylord and Petoskey, Hoppy's Tavern on Burt Lake, and Hoppy's Landing in Pelston. We have J&S Hamburg on South Airport in Traverse City, and in Kingsley, Way of Knife, every day. EDC Gear House in Williamsburg. By the way, EDC stands for Everyday Carry, just so you know. It's a little thing, law enforcement and military. So it just means the grade of item that you're, you know, it's good enough to use every day. So there you go. You're learning, right? I'm learning. Someone's learning. I don't know. Rico's Bar and Grill in Grawn, Alpena Car Care. There's a long list. I'll tell you what, though. You can find it all at WKLT.com, and you need to do it pretty soon because the grand prize drawing is coming up Friday, August 28th. I hope one of my listeners wins this prize. And, you know, and maybe they need a chaperone, too. I know that that's really wishful thinking, right? I'm a nightmare to fly with anyway. I barely fit in the airplane. Last thing you'd want to have is a seat next to a 6'8" guy. All right, folks, listen, we're going to get back into the music. And I've got a couple of songs lined up here, Guns N' Roses and Zeppelin. And it's all coming up right after this.
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0: It's the Rock Station KLT, working like a Brita water filter and getting the lead out. Let's take a look at the weather here. Beautiful outside right now. 81 degrees, actually, in Traverse and Petoskey. 78 in Cadillac and Alpena. Tonight, partly cloudy. Overnight, low 61. Tomorrow, looking sunny and high of 80. So beautiful. Loving it. The weekend, let's see what we've got here. Saturday, chance of showers, but high of 79. And then Sunday, looking really good. Partly sunny, high of 76. And the weather is brought to you by Hungry Howie's, home of the original flavored crust, with locations in Alpena, Oscoda, Houghton Lake, and East Tallis. Folks, the number here, 231-941-9558. Let me know what's on your mind. And in the meantime, I'm going to serve up some police and John Mellencamp right after this.
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0: Mailing Camp on the Rock Station. KLT Squatch here with you. And, you know, we're getting closer to the weekend, and with that comes the guest DJs during the My Tunes Hour on both Saturday and Sunday. Now, Saturday, it's Vince Ellison at noon of Atlanta playing an hour of tunes. And then Sunday, it's Ann Klaus of Traverse City. And they both win a $25 gift card to Rustic Hog Barbecue Bar and Grill on South Main Street in Lake City. Now, here's the thing. 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You log on to WKLT.com, click on the MyTunes link. Next thing you know, you're getting some tasty barbecue in your belly. Yes, it's just that simple, I'm telling you. And I'd love to see your name on this list, so why don't you log on and do that, huh? Why don't you do that right now? What are you doing? And let's see, what else we have? Don't forget, in the 3 o'clock hour, I'm going to be opening up the Miller Lite ticket window. Make sure you're listening for that Metallica finalist, an opportunity to become a Metallica finalist. How about that? We'll call it that way. And stick around, because right now we have Aerosmith and Nickelback kicking off a long rock block right after this.
1: I drank so much in my life, now on the back of my driver's license, there's a list of organs I need.
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2: Smith with Up North Live News. Here are some of the stories we're working on for Thursday. Governor Whitmer is urging the Michigan Public Service Commission to reject Consumer Energy's proposed sale of 13 hydroelectric

electric dams. Unless the deal includes stronger protections for dam safety, the governor outlined her concerns in an August 13th letter to the commission as it reviews the proposed sale to Confluence Hydro LLC. Governor Whitmer said the current agreement does not provide enough safeguards to ensure the dams are properly maintained and safely retired. Stronger protections for dam safety, the governor outlined her concerns in an August 13th letter to the commission as it reviews the proposed

0: sale is approved. The Michigan Public Service Commission must still decide whether to approve the transaction. The DNR is proposing a change to Leelanau State Park, all to help protect endangered Great Lakes piping plovers. A majority of the plovers nest at Sleeping Bear Dunes National Lakeshore, but there's also nesting areas along the shoreline at Leelanau State Park. The Natural Resource Commission will consider a land use order amendment that will make all DNR-administered lands of Cathead Bay Beach closed to dogs from April 15th to August 31st. Those stories and much more coming up tonight on Up North Live News at 5, 6, and 11.
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13: There is a new brand of potato chip out there. 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
16: KLT, your caller 31. Who's this?
17: This is Amanda.
16: Hey, Amanda. What town are you from?
17: Hillman.
16: Amanda from Hillman. You are now a finalist to see Metallica Halloween night at the Sphere in Las Vegas. Complimentary airfare thanks to TBC Airport and hotel accommodations.
17: Awesome. Thank you, KLT.
16: Yeah, absolutely. And thanks for listening and for calling in.
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16: Make sure you're listening now on Friday, August 28th. That is when we're going to be doing the grand prize drawing. And good luck.
17: 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Thank you.
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0: Can't stop the spirits when they need you. 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
1: Hey, Anthony, they already stopped playing. It is the rock station, KLT. I'm guessing he knew that. That's probably a creative choice, right? Squatch here with you. Let's take a look at the weather. Pretty darn nice out. Currently 80 degrees in Traverse and Petoskey, 78 in Cadillac and Alpena. Overnight low 61 with partly cloudy skies. Tomorrow sunny, high of 79. Saturday, it looks like we could have some showers, high of 79. And then Sunday, partly cloudy, high of 76. Looks like the same thing for Monday as well. 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So stop by their Chisholm Street office in Alpena for your new career opportunity. Again, that is Star Staffing Alpena. Wonder if they do DJs. Don't tell them that you're looking for a DJ job. I'm probably already on shaky ground. All right, stick around because we've got the Stones and Alice in Chains coming up right after this.
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2: 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KLT. Friday, September 11th, KLT welcomes Billy Idol to the Acrisure Amphitheater. Billy Idol. 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

0: Alice in Chains on the Rock Station. KLT Squatch here with you. Have you checked out KLT's Miller Lite ticket window at WKLT.com? Because we keep adding new events and concerts where you can have free passes and tickets too. Knee Deep. They're going to be playing the Nautical City Festival in Roger City. I know that Terry Ray is going to be out there too. And speaking of festivals, we also have the Cedar Polka Festival coming up. That's the 27th through the 30th. But back to concerts. We've got Toto with Christopher Cross and the Romantics. That's August 28th at the Acrisure Amphitheater. Billy Idol. It's going to be playing the amphitheater as well. That's September 11th. Let's see, who else? Black Label Society. That's going to be a lot of fun. At live at 20 Monroe Grand Rapids. If you want to see all of these acts and listen for the Miller Lite ticket window, or maybe kind of target what shows you'd like to go to, visit WKLT.com. Click on that Miller Lite ticket window. You'll be impressed with how many different events we're setting listeners up with free passes to. And while you're there, you could also check out the concert calendar if you're looking to see what's coming to the area. Try and keep you informed here. I don't know if you, I'm sure it's coming across, right? I mean, we're trying. Do we get a gold star? I think we do. All right, folks, listen, we have a long rock block coming up next. I'm going to kick that off with AC/DC, and then in the 4 o'clock hour, I'm going to do the 4 at 4 at 4:04, also going to be opening up the Miller Lite ticket window again.
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9: 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And just so you're in the know, it's a glow party. We're things that glow. They'll have things that glow. It's going to be awesome. 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

0: The home of Omelet and Finster in the morning. 97.5 WKLT, Kalkaska, Traverse City. 93.5 WBCM, Boyne City, Petoskey. 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
2: Here it is.
3: That's right. Here it is. For better, for worse, it is the 4 at 4 at 4:04. The better? Well, you could win yourself a large pizza from Lighthouse Restaurant in Rogers City, which is the place to dine for award-winning pizza when in Rogers City. For worse, I don't know. Maybe you stub your toe. On the way to the phone to call in. I have four headlines. Three are real if you can spot the phony one. And give me a call at 231-941-9558. That large pizza could be yours. Without further ado, here we go. Number one, thieves steal an ATM using a blowtorch and set the money on fire. Number two, the Dos Equis' most interesting man in the world got it on with Ginger from Gilligan's Island. Number three, breaking news, tequila makes you lose weight. And number four, Ed O'Neill of Married with Children fame was signed by the Pittsburgh Steelers. Let me run down these four headlines one more time. Number one, thieves steal an ATM using a blowtorch and set the money on fire. Number two, the Dos Equis' most interesting man in the world got it on with Ginger from Gilligan's Island. Number three, breaking news, drinking tequila makes you lose weight. And number four, Ed O'Neill of Married with Children fame was signed by the Pittsburgh Steelers. The number here, 231-941-9558. Hope you're hungry. You could get a free pizza if you can spot that phony headline. Give me a call now. And in the meantime, we're just going to roll with it. It's REO on the Rock Station, KLT.

0: REO on the Rock Station, KLT Squatch here with you. It is the 4 at 4 at 4:04. Let me run down the four headlines. Don't forget we're playing for a free large pizza from Lighthouse Restaurant in Roger City. Number one, thieves steal an ATM using a blowtorch and set the money on fire. Number two, the Dos Equis' most interesting man in the world got it on with Ginger from Gilligan's Island. Number three, breaking news, drinking tequila makes you lose weight. And number four, Ed O'Neill of Married with Children fame was signed by the Pittsburgh Steelers. The number here, 231-941-9558. Let's go to the phones. Can you spot the phony headline?
1: Yeah, I'm going to go with Ed O'Neill.
0: Ed O'Neill of Married with Children fame was signed by the Pittsburgh Steelers. That is headline number four. But no, this is a true story. Not only was he signed by the Pittsburgh Steelers.
1: Okay, number two.
0: Good try. He went back to theater, got his degree, and he also has a Brazilian jiu-jitsu black belt. And, I mean, a real black belt. That's really hard to get. So he's a cool cat.
1: Okay.
0: Yeah.
1: All right.
0: Try back.
1: Thanks.
0: All right. The number, 231-941-9558. Can you spot the phony headline?
2: Number two,
0: the Dos Equis' most interesting man in the world got it on with Ginger from Gilligan's Island. No, that guy, his name is Jonathan Goldsmith, and he has a memoir coming out where he talks about feuding with Dustin Hoffman, getting in a fight with Clint Eastwood, and nailing
2: really?
0: Tina Louise, a.k.a. Ginger, from Gilligan's Island. True story, but try back.
3: Yeah.
2: Wow, okay, thank you.
0: Yeah, well, I liked him before. All right, still open, folks. The number, 231-941-9558. Can you spot the phony headline?
4: Number one,
0: thieves steal an ATM using a blowtorch and set the money on fire. Yes, that is made up. Who is this?
4: This is Michelle McLean from
0: Michelle.
4: Roger City.
0: From Roger City. All right, there you go. Well, you get a free large pizza, and you don't have to travel too far for it. It is in Roger City, and from what I hear, it is the place to dine for award-winning pizza. All right, fantastic. Well, I'm glad you're going to enjoy that, and thanks for calling in and for listening.
4: All right, thank you so much.
0: You got it, and we've got more coming up. But right now, hey, is that Freedom Rock? Well, turn it up, man. It's the Rock Station, KLT.

0: Tommy Two Tone on the Rock Station, KLT Squatch here with you. We're getting closer to the 28th annual Camp Omelet. It's coming up September 10th through the 13th, and tickets are on sale now at WKLT.com. It's 4 days, 3 nights of partying with a purpose, and it's taking place again this year at Twisted Trails Off-Road Park in Copemish. Now, the 3 nights of music kick off Thursday night with Peril, Friday night it's Scarcasm, Saturday it's an Aussie tribute band called Criminy, and TC's own Driving Dawn. A lot of other activities out there, like axe throwing, cornhole tournaments, a scavenger hunt, 4x4 mud scrambles, etc., etc. And always a lot of fun with all the campsites there. So I hope to see you out there. It's for a good cause. 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Now, if you want more information or want to buy tickets, that can all be done at WKLT.com. Stick around. More Zeppelin coming up right after this.
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0: Bon Jovi on the rock station, KLT, which in French, of course, means good Jovi. Yeah, look at me remembering some French from high school, huh? Let's take a look at the weather. Currently, 80 degrees in Traverse and Petoskey. 78 in Cadillac and Alpena. Looks like we could have some showers hitting the area. Slight chance, about 20%, but it is looking overcast outside here in Traverse City right now, I will say. And tomorrow, sunny, high of 79. Saturday, high of 79, but a chance of showers. Sunday, partly cloudy, high of 76. 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They have everything from propane to bait and the largest alcohol selection at a gas station, period. And by the way, if you need something that they don't have in stock, they'll order it for you. It's McVannell's Marathon. 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All right, we're getting closer to the work release program. And don't forget, I am going to be opening up the Miller Lite ticket window again with some tickets for the venue in Cadillac. But stick around for Ozzy right after this.
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0: A bunch of free tickets. Well, a pair anyway, for the venue in Cadillac. And it's your choice of event. How cool is that? So it's not us choosing which free show you get to go to. You'll get to choose it. And I'm going to give it away to the seventh caller right now at 231-941-9558. Again, that's 231-941-WKLT. Call now and good luck.
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12: KLT. KLT, your caller 7. Who's this?
13: This is Brent.
12: Brent, what town are you from?
13: Kingsley.
12: Brent and Kingsley, you win yourself a pair of tickets to the venue in Cadillac. I want to thank you for listening and for calling in.
13: Nice, thank you. Have a good day.
12: Yeah, you're quite welcome. And what's cool about the venue ticket giveaway is that you get to choose which show you want to see. So be listening for that. I know Finster gives them out every so often on Friday nights during KLT's Metal Nation. But we're also getting closer to the work release program coming up in the 5 o'clock hour here. What we'll do is play some Boston here. Take a look at the news real quick and then get into your requests. It is the Rock Station, KLT.

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2: I'm Melissa Smith with Up North Live News. Here are some of the stories we're working on for Thursday. Governor Whitmer is urging the Michigan Public Service Commission to reject Consumer Energy's proposed sale of 13 hydroelectric dams unless the deal includes stronger protections for dam safety. The governor outlined her concerns in an August 13th letter to the commission as it reviews the proposed sale to Confluence Hydro LLC. Governor Whitmer said the current agreement does not provide enough safeguards to ensure the dams are properly maintained and safely retired when they're no longer economical to operate. Consumers' plans to sell the 13 dams to Confluence Hydro for $1 each, transferring responsibility for operating and maintaining the facilities to the new owner. An administrative law judge recommended rejecting the deal back in June, while Consumers Energy announced the following month that it would establish a $270 million hydro safety fund if the sale is approved. The Michigan Public Service Commission must still decide whether to approve the transaction. The DNR is proposing a change to Leelanau State Park, all to help protect endangered Great Lakes piping plovers. A majority of the plovers nest at Sleeping Bear Dunes National Lakeshore, but there's also nesting areas along the shoreline at Leelanau State Park. The Natural Resource Commission will consider a land use order amendment that will make all DNR-administered lands of Cathead Bay Beach closed to dogs from April 15th to August 31st. Those stories and much more coming up tonight on Up North Live News at 5, 6, and 11.
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3: Uh-oh. Oh, yeah. It's 5 o'clock. Hopefully you're done for the day. On your way home, and maybe, just maybe, you'd like to hear a tune, and that's where I come in. It is the Work Release Program here today, brought to you by the Keg Bar in Waters. And if you know anything about the Keg Bar in Waters, you know they have ice-cold beer, tasty cocktails, delicious daily features, everything from Taco Tuesday to Prime Rib Saturday. 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I'm going to start off with somebody calling the text line, which is 231-941-9558. Now, that, of course, is the same as the landline. But I've got David here in Traverse City who wants some Don Felder heavy metal. Take it a ride. You got it. We are off and running with the Work Release Program on the Rock Station, KLT.

0: Don Felder with Heavy Metal. It was a it's a great song. That was also in a great movie, animated movie back from the early 80s, which was based on a bunch of sci-fi comic strips from a magazine called Heavy Metal, which was also very cool. I just remember when I was young, it had a bunch of scantily clad ladies in it, and of course I loved that. Hey, speaking of scantily clad ladies, let's go to the phones and see what somebody wants to hear.
1: Yeah, can I request a song?
0: Yeah, what would you like to hear?
1: Do you have Warrant, Cherry Pie?
0: Well, yeah, this is the Cherry Capital. But yes, I do have Cherry Pie. Let me get that on for you, my man.
1: That'd be great. I appreciate it.
0: All right, you got it. Who's this?
1: This is Ben. I'm working over on the property, so...
0: All right, Ben.
1: I got camper speakers blowing, so...
0: All right.
1: Just rocking out.
0: Well, let's rock it out even harder. Let me get that on for you. Thanks for the call.
1: Thank you.

0: Warrant with Cherry Pie. It is the work release program, the number 231-941-9558.
1: Hey, Squack, how are you doing?
0: Pretty good. How about you?
1: Pretty good. I was wondering if you could play Open Invitation.
0: I love that tune. Yeah, let me get that on for you, and thanks for the call.
1: Okay, cool. Thank you.
0: Have a good one. It is the work release program on the Rock Station, KLT.

0: Santana with Open Invitation, and the singer there is Greg Walker, and that's back from 1978. But I got to tell you, is anybody else out there in the listening audience think that that sounds a lot like Corey Glover from Living Color, the lead singer from Living Color? All right, maybe it's just me. I'm not sure. I'll tell you, it is the Work Release Program, and the number here is 231-941-9558.
1: Hi, can you play Hotel California?
0: Sure. Who's this?
1: This is Brooke.
0: All right. Brooke, what town are you from?
1: I am currently in Lewiston.
0: All right.
1: Got new property.
0: Well, I'll tell you what. You need some cruising music, so let me get that on for you. And thanks for the call.
1: Super sweet. Thank you so much.
0: You got it. It is the Rock Station, KLT.

0: Yeah, Squatch. I'm caught in a traffic jam, and I'd love to hear Highway to Hell.
1: You got it.
0: All right, thanks, bud.
1: Hope it clears up.
0: Oh, it won't till I get out of town.
1: All right. Or you put some ointment on it.
0: Right.
1: All right, man. Let me get that on for you. It is the Work Release Program with AC/DC on the Rock Station KLT.

0: Yeah, can you play? Got another thing coming yet?
1: All right. Judas Priest coming your way. Thanks for the call.
0: Thank you, sir.
1: It is the Work Release Program. The number here, 231-941-9558. 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

0: Judas Priest on the Rock Station, KLT. The number here, 231-941-9558, also known as 231-941-WKLT.
1: Welcome back, Squad.
0: Hey, thanks, Louie. What can I play for you?
1: Breaking the Law by Judas Priest.
0: All right, Louie, we'll do a twofer. Sounds like a plan to me. Thanks for the call.
1: All right, thank you.
0: All right. Double the priest, double the fun. The Rock Station, KLT.

Yeah, double shot of Priest there. It is the work release program. Squatch with a weather update. Just peeked outside. We don't have any rain here in Traverse City, but I see that from the Doppler radar, there is some rain falling in the area. Currently, it's 80 degrees here in Traverse and in Petoskey, 78 in Cadillac and Alpena. Tonight, the low should be 61 with partly cloudy skies. Tomorrow, sunny and beautiful, high of 79. Saturday, high of 79 again, but we do have a chance of showers later in Saturday. And then

0: throughout the evening. Sunday, high of 76 with sunny skies. Monday's looking pretty good, too. Warm and sunny. 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More of your requests coming up right after this.
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0: It is the work release program. Checking the text line here at 231-941-9558. Got a lot of people checking in. We've got Polecat Johnny. We got Your Gal Pink, The Shadow, Dwayne, Vicky. And speaking of Pink, she wanted to hear Aerosmith Pink. You got it. It is Rock Station, KLT.

0: Aerosmith with Pink on the Rock Station, KLT. And, you know, again, checking the text line because I'm getting behind on some of the people on here. We've got a couple of people that are requesting, well, I don't know if we're going to call this another double shot here. Let me ask your opinion, folks. Hold on, I'm pulling it up. Here we go. It's Laura from Onaway, and she wanted to hear My Only Angel. Now, I know that that's Youngblood with Aerosmith, so does that count as an Aerosmith double shot? I'm not sure. Regardless, we're playing.
1: Will you cry?
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1: If I call you my
0: KLT.
1: Angel.

0: Aerosmith and Youngblood with My Only Angel. All right, the verdict is in. I guess that does count as a double shot of Aerosmith there, so you know. Hey, folks, you know, you go to work, you got to put up with stuff, and you're not really ready to start the day. You get there a couple of hours, it starts building up, and lunch is right around the corner. We have something that might take the edge off. It's Terry Ray's Comedy Club. 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

The home of Omelet and Finster in the morning. 97.5 WKLT, Kalkaska, Traverse City. 93.5 WBCM, Boyne City, Petoskey. 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

0: Stones on the Rock Station, KLT. 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Stick around. We've got Jay Giles Band and Def Leppard coming up right after this.
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3: 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And just so you're in the know, it's a glow party. We're things that glow. They'll have things that glow. It's going to be awesome. 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

0: The Nuge on the Rock Station, KLT Squatch with a weather update. Temps are coming down a little bit. Currently 78 degrees in Traverse and Petoskey, 78 in Cadillac and Alpena. Overnight low should be right around 61 tonight with cloudy skies. And then tomorrow, 79 with sunny skies. Saturday, chance of rain, high of 79 again. And then on Sunday, partly sunny, high of 76. 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

0: Eddie Money on the Rock Station, KLT. Squatch here with you. And I just saw a couple of more events come in to the office here with free tickets for our listeners. Make sure you check out the KLT Miller Lite ticket window at WKLT.com because there's something like 30 different events that we're giving stuff away to. And we're still adding events, so I don't want you to think summer is anywhere near over yet. Lots of good times to be had, and a lot of those could be free when the Miller Lite ticket window opens up. All right, I am coming to the end of the show here, but before I get out of here, I'm going to do one last long rock block, and I've got 38 Special and Emerson, Lake, and Palmer, I barely know her, lined up to kick that off. Ben, I want you to stick around because California Girl's going to rock you till midnight. I will be back tomorrow. I want to thank everybody for listening. See ya.
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0: Tuesday, August 25th, KLT welcomes George Thorogood and the Destroyers to the Interlochen Center for the Arts.
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0: 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Keep listening for the Miller Lite ticket window to open for your chance to win. 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

0: It's Rock Station KLT. I am California Girl. That was Creedence Clearwater Revival and Bathroom on the Right. I kid. It's Bad Moon Rising. You knew that, though. Hey, we are giving away a trip of a lifetime. How does this sound? Tickets to Metallica at the Sphere Halloween night, plus hotel stay, airfare, and some spending cash. Sounds pretty good, doesn't it? So head on over to WKLT.com. You're going to find a list of our partners, which have registration boxes at their locations for you to get registered in. Keep it to one registration per box, but also keep it on KLT for your chance to win. We'll give you an opportunity. And all the information you need, contest rules, details, it's all at WKLT.com. And taking a look at our KLT weather forecast, brought to you by Plowman's Collision of Alpena, we meet by accident for tonight. Partly cloudy skies at a low around 61. Whether it's partly cloudy or not, get out there, try to get a gaze at that Perseid meteor shower. It is going on now, and it's kind of at its peak. This next week, it'll be at its peak. For tomorrow, mostly sunny and a high of 80. Saturday, a chance of showers. Partly sunny and a high of 80. And Sunday, chance of showers and thunderstorms in the morning. Mostly cloudy otherwise, and a high of 77. All right, stay right there. I've got Twisted Sister on the way and one from Supertramp.
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9: Despite that, I was a Neanderthal, ignorant man that didn't want the camera up the backside.
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0: KLT is giving you the experience of a lifetime. A trip for two to see Metallica live Halloween night inside the mind-blowing Sphere, Las Vegas. We're talking round-trip airfare from TBC Airport, hotel accommodations, and two tickets to one of the most unforgettable concert experiences you'll ever witness. So, how do you get in? 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Be the right caller, and you'll become an instant finalist. Option two, register in person at North Point Motors in Kalkaska, Hoppy's Tavern on Burt Lake, and Hoppy's Landing in Pelston, Northwood Paint and Supply in Traverse City, J&S Hamburg on South Airport in Traverse City and Kingsley, and Way of Knife EDC Gear House, Williamsburg. 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